piano puppet. With tears streaming down his eyes, he's praying, "Oh Ma, I am helpless. Na hamme pal hai, na hamme shakti. I have come seeking your blessings. May hu laya hai tere phool. I brought you the flowers and all that I have brought. Be pleased to give me." And with this prayer, he's praying. Silence filled the atmosphere. And in this moment of silence, he's wondering, will my prayer be fulfilled? Will I be able to see a miracle, O Devi Ma? Mera jivan tere sharan. And with this, he says, Ma, my life, mera jivan tere sharan, I offer you my life. If the flowers and fruits did not please you, Devi Ma, I will offer you my life as a fruit of all the penance. My whole lifetime I've been praying and praying. And all of this I must undergo, O Devi. Raksha karo, save me, save my honor, and save my faith, O Devi. Mera jivan tere sharan. And prostrating down in front of that flame that is coming from the earth, what does he say?

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Landless. He sprang, O Devi, with the Trishul you destroyed Mahishasur to protect the holy ones. Am I not worthy of your protection, O Devi? And with this friends, he was about to behead himself to offer his life unto the Devi, when the Devi appeared in front of him. And the moment she appeared, she said, my son, you need not offer your head. Yes, the ego is what you offer to me. You need not offer your life to me. And like this, she said, all you have to offer to me, Eka Nariya, give me a coconut. And when you offer that coconut unto me, that pearl, that Sri pearl, I will be pleased. And so the Devi, she ordained to offer the coconut, the Nariyal. And this is why in Devi Puja we make that offering. And so she blessed him. She said, go, all shall be well. And he turned. And coming back, you know what happened? He reached where Maharaj Akbar is. When he arrived there, the horse separated in two parts. It came back and the miracle was performed. If you cannot show me a miracle, let that goddess that you worship, let she show me the miracle. And the miracle was shown to him. He could not believe what he was seeing. He says, that flame is the goddess. He called his soldiers and said, go, carry the thickest of sheets of metal, cover that flame, stifle that flame. That flame must go out. And with the thickest of sheets of metal, when they went there, the flames burned through it. And the flame continues to light. He ordered, dig a tunnel, flood that flame with water, and let that flame go out. And the tunnel was dug, the flame was covered with water. And so, it continues to light today. You see, friends, so all of this is just to show us the power of faith. Your faith and my faith. So in the end, he realized that flame is none other than the flame which is the Jwala, the Devi herself. So he went to the holy ones and asked what to do. You disrespected that goddess. Make an umbrella. You see, sometimes you see the picture of the Devi over the head, the umbrella, the golden umbrella, with 47 kilograms of gold. Make an umbrella, nange pai, and barefooted you go and offer it to the Devi and seek forgiveness. So he did all of this. Nange pai to the aage aaye, he went in front of the Devi. He offered the chhatra sonika, chhatra chadhaya.

It fell down on the ground and broke up. It was not accepted. When there is no faith, how can our offerings be accepted? So that is what happened, and he instructed that no one must disturb the devotees of the deity. Whenever they are going to mandir, allow them to go with your blessings. And so the blessing continues today. So see friends, when you go to these places, you will actually see the flame. When we went there, we took ourselves, you know the tunnel is still there. The person stands inside of that tunnel. Give him your prasad, he offers it to the flame. And you get the blessings. And when we offer, we're not selfish, we offer for everybody. May everybody be blessed with the blessings of this Jwalamaya. So that flame continues to be burning there, right now. You know, not supposed to take pictures there, right? But one of the boys happened to take out a picture, so we're lucky to have a picture of that flame that is still lighting there. And then, when you leave that spot, you go a little higher up. You see, there is the room of the Devi. There's a beautiful image of the Devi. There's the metal object that fell on you. But there's the room of the Devi. Here, you know how they treat our Devis? With so much love and respect, there's the bed on which the Devi sleeps on. And there's everything that the Devi needs. It is well arranged there. You see? And all of that is there. When you go to the image of Kali, when you go to Kali room, there's a net that falls over the bed. You know why, Kishore? Because you have plenty of mosquitoes there. So when Kali has to sleep, they pull down the net, you have the toothbrush, the dirt one, you have the water, you have everything that the Devi needs. And all of this is there. This is the love with which we do it. Maybe we do not do it so, but the love with which we do it, it is, you know, symbolic of our great faith and love. So today, this is one of the forms of the goddess Jwalamaya. This is why we light the camphor on the prasad. This is why we light the camphor at the dhar, because this represents, you know, the tongue of the Devi that fell on this place. And what happens from him will take us into another katha. Principal of Sri Mahashakti, Jwalamai Durga Mata ki jai. So, this evening, may the blessings of the Devi be upon all of us collectively. And of course, tomorrow we will continue with the next episode. And what will that be? So we have Havana this time. Havana is finished. Let us all please stand as we join together in Arati.

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You are tuned in to Radio Jagati 102.7 FM. You listened to a rebroadcast of the second of three nights Gyan Yajna, which was recorded at Polo Grounds and officiating was Panajay Pandit Devdutt Vyas. And of course, some beautiful bhajans to take us to the 9 o'clock hour. Keep your eyes locked on. 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

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He isn't worried about how his start is or what the end results are. The earth, sky, stars, they keep him out of troubles. Even fear is afraid of him, whose protector your shadow is, O Ganesha.

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Who earns this devotion is rich. He is a boat with no shore who doesn't know you. A mouse is your vehicle. Your guard is your all. 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He became the king of his own fate, who forgetting this world, got your company. O Ganesha.

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With just a spark of revenge, the entire Lanka of Ravan gets burned down. Lines of enemies lose to a single one, a particle becomes a mountain when your name becomes a shloka. O Ganesha.

0: 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Hey, we've got 24 minutes after 9 here in Trinidad and Tobago. 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Hey, thank you so very much for allowing us into your homes, your workplaces, your vehicles, wherever you are. Six six 3 1 0 2 7, the number you can get me in studio. WhatsApp messages to 3123901. Now, with your WhatsApp message, be sure to include a name so you know who's in our company, right? Like, we've got Asharian Ramlogan with us out there in Arima, the Asharian and Sangeeta, the entire home circle, Bhagwan's Choices, Choices Blessings. Auntie Doris Tamigo Berdan of Canada with us as well. Wonderful program, she says. To you and yours. Happy, happy Tuesday night. Till SIC Tram, to Andy and Anna. Bhagwan's Choices Blessings. Saying Sita Ram, Tanti Sita Lakinda, the Lakindas and Sam Nals in Montrose, Shugwanas, Ranuka, Sean, Baby Nathan, Ravi, the entire Brooklyn crew, the Long Island crew as well. The Suknanans, out there in Endeavor, Shugwanas, Ria and Suresh, the Varshantinder, the Ragus and Mahadevs out in La Quesa, the Mohammeds of Prisal. Saying Sita Ram to the Sings, the Richmond Drove, the Surajanats and the Umati and Ravi, out there in St. Helena. The Sings in Kunapia, Uncle Kishore, Aunty Parvati, Ananda Nu and Shashti, Patsy and the Ramroops in Kunapia, the Ananda Puja and the Vasu. LSSC Tram to Eddie out in Malik Baratari, Aunty Doreen of Harangwes, Aunty Margaret in Baratari as well. Aunty Dolly, Uncle Cokes and Rina in Ture, Aunty Radhika, Uncle Rope, Little Kuro Road Kumoto, Aunty Chan out there in Marat Street. Aunty Radha and the Pyramid family, Five Rivers Aruka, the Mashamati, happy, happy Thursday night to you. Sitaram, you live and egg, right, Ed?
1: Hi, Ricky Ram Lagan, Jai Sitaram.
0: Sitaram to you as well. Thanks very much.
1: Keep it up. Yeah, keep up the good work, bhai. Keep up the good work. Give Sitaram to everybody.
0: No.
1: Yes, hi, Jai Sitaram.
0: Sitaram to you as well. That's Uncle Ramas Samaru out there in Las Lomas. Sitaram to you. Happy, happy Thursday night. Let's say Sitaram to Auntie Andy, Uncle Loach, Auntie Rosie, Anand and Cindy and the entire crew. Auntie Dea, Shamila, the Sipasads out there at our family drive in Endeavor, Shugwanas. We say Sitaram to Uncle Dan, Auntie Savi in Makoya, Solan Indra of Paje, Auntie Gita, Auntie Gangade of Paje as well. The Basdevs, Auntie Savi, Uncle Muni, Sunita, Narendra, Anita, Videsh, Shivesh, Arif and Aaron. The Paladis, Sati and Linnet, Bhagwan's Choices Blessings. As I say, Ram to Penajay, Penavarun, Hari Prasad, Hema J, Avantika, Aradhana, and Isita, and your entire home circle.

And playing this one especially, Upanajay Panavarun Hari Prasad Himajay Avantika Aradhana. Safe journey to your destination.

And imagine what that one totally made you all Tuesday night, yeah? So let's head back to our message board. Let's say sit around to Gita, who's in Edmonton, Alberta. Gita, David, the Dave Narines, Bookman's Choices, Choices, blessings, you guys. Saying sit around, Tanti Kushmawati and Renessa, the Hari Prasads, out there in Orlando. Sunita Prashad, and Mom, and Isa, out in Hollywood, Florida. Bookman's Choices, blessings. We say sit around to the Ramprasads of New York, to Anand, Annie, and Abhi. The Chedi is out there in Ajax, Toronto, Mahanji, Dr. Bali Ram Chedi, Merle, RT, Dr. Avesh, Uncle Gangadhar Singh in Brampton, and Mr. Rajendra Gobind and family in Mississauga. Saying Sri Ram to Bhai Shastri Sirat Singh, Uncle Inar Maharaj, Tara, Vidya, Shara, the entire home circle. Let's say Sri Ram to Auntie Bela, Auntie Dano, Auntie Taj, Ram Kisun, out there in the UK.

time check 14 before 10, and we head to our message board once again, saying Sitaram to Sharada and the Bhagwan Singhs out there in Tableland. This one comes in

to Bhansraj and family and devotees of the Shiv Shakti Mandir of Atlanta, including Auntie Sati. And a happy birthday greetings to Auntie Drew of Atlanta as well. So 8004, you didn't send a name with your message, so I'm not sure who we've got in our company, but he or she is sending greetings to Bhai Bhansraj and family, devotees of the Shiv Shakti Mandir of Atlanta, Auntie Sati and Auntie Drew.

And let's play this one for Dolam Andulari in our company out there in Queens, New York. Cinderella and Besram, the Munisers, Bhagwan Stressed Nasing Si Guys. Gita and Selena, the Ruptions, out there in God Road. Sergeant Manbod and Devi, Sitaranti Guys. The Ramsahais, out in Monroe Road, Doreen, Sparrow, Amanda, Amelia, Anjali. Uncle Jailal and Timohani, the Sagrams of Hydraulic Trace.

We've got just about 3 minutes again to go before the 10 o'clock hour. Okay, let's just say tram to all our drivers on the roadway. Safe journey to your destination. And you know what? Forgot anyone celebrating a birthday today? Happy, happy birthday to you. If you're celebrating your anniversary, congratulations. Book fans, choices, blessings. Wishing Shriyan Maharaj once again a happy, happy birthday. Saying si tram to Pinnaji. Benatnavin Umadath Maharaj. Shriyan, Nivan, Amrita, Sachin. Moms, the entire home cycle, book fans, choices, blessings. This one takes us over into 10 o'clock.

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1: And we went at the 10 o'clock hour. Hey, we've got 4 minutes after 10 here in Trinidad and Tobago. Beautiful Thursday night, the 7th of July. Do hope that you had yourself an awesome Thursday, right? A blessed one, a safe one. As we continue with the music taking you to midnight, hey, simply playing you the music you know and love, the music you want to listen to. Those of you just are relaxing, see, right to you. If you're probably at work, hey, I'm keeping you company while you keep me company. And we've got the company of beautiful music. Got some more beautiful bhajans for you. And of course, I've got your old and goldies coming up in just a little while. 6631027, the number you can get me in studio WhatsApp messages, the 312-3901.

is Instagram Auntie Dolly, Uncle Cokes, and Rina once again out there in Turay, Auntie Chan out there in Murad Street, Auntie Radha and the Pyramid family to Mashamati. Happy, happy Thursday night to you guys once again. Andy and Anna, sit here, Auntie Yal. This one, some messages, and then we'll get into our olden bullies.

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3: 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Just are waiting for the Olden Goldies. Totally enjoyed the Divine Bhajans. Well, let's get into it, Amit Kumar.

from Amit Kumar Talataji. This one from Adostana of 1980. Saying Sitram once again, Tadisita Lakinda of the day in Montrose, Shugwanas.

It's the Inksy Tram to Officer John Mirage of the in Barakpur. It's a Ricardo Bharat, Sitar Auntie, once again. Shamati. Well, this one from 1982, Dar Ka Rishta. Another Kishore Kumar.

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Waking up from some sleep, my heart has started blossoming. 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I once again remember the swings of the monsoon season. 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They must have forgotten me, but I haven't. 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Is shahar se acha tha bahut apna wo gaon. 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Being in the western country, the eastern wind has started blowing. Hum log sahi sahi diwane hai lekin. We might be smart. We are a little crazy. We are the best when we're alone, and we are alone here still. The yearning of some close ones to be near me has started awakening. Pardes mein phir yaad watan jaag uthi hai. Being in a foreign country, the memory of my country has started awakening. You neend se wo jaane chaman jaag uthi hai. Waking up from some sleep, my heart has started blossoming. Kishore Kumar de Dard Ka Rishta, 1982. How about this one? Another Kishore Kumar, this time 1981, Arman.

0: 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If a flower breaks just before it blooms, so what? There are thousands of stars in the sky. There's just one star that's not a star. That is the value of the whole world. This is your life. Life is a way to satisfy your madness. No love is dearer than life. Live for someone's wishes. Living in memories is life. Why don't you tolerate living? That's not acceptable. What kind of sadness is this? What kind of grief is this? People come and go in life. A new companion stands in the way. Why don't you embrace him with love? No love is dearer than life. Kishore Kumar there for you. That one, yeah, 1981, Arman. Continuing with the music, let me play this one. Auntie Malti, house today in Orlando. Auntie Malti, Uncle Ralphie, Shivi, Sunil, Sita Sean. Bhagwan's choices, choice of blessings, you guys. About 1979, Savan ko anido.
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And from Yesu Das, how about Something by Asha Bhosle, 1982, the movie Angur. 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

Hey, I'll start back this one from the top as we head to our message board. So you can see there once again, the Geeta and David, the Dave Narines, out there in Edmonton, Alberta. Stephen Safi as well, see there on two guys. We say see there on Mr. Sukaraj singing in our company, just enjoying the selections as usual. He says, no genre of music can compare to East Indian music. Truly the best. This one, 1970, Purab, Aur Paschim.

And you know, I always give you a double dose of Nuri of 1979, right? That was Latta DG just now. About Latta and Nitin. After this, I've got an Asha Bhosle for you. I'll take that one from a 1982 Angur once again.

1983, Agar Tum Na Hote was the movie The Voice de Lata Ji, The Nightingale. Shamati totally enjoyed that one. 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I would have had no wish to live any further had you not been there. Agar tum na hote. Hame jo tumhara sahara na milta. 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I would have never reached the shore. Some wave would have come and drowned me had you not been there. 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What do I tell you? What you are for me. You are the support, you are the shelter for my life. 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Harek gam tumhara sahenge khushi se. 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This world would have laughed at me and happiness would have cried for me had you not been there. Agar tum na hote. Four Kanti Lataji.

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Auntie Malti totally loves this one from Dosti of 1964 as well.

0: 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I forgot I had some ads to share with you. So let me do that, and then we'll get on with the music. And don't miss the incredible India Expo opposite the Center of Excellence in Macquarie. 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
1: Even if we are no longer here, our fragrance will linger as a blossom, as a breeze in the garden of loyalty. 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

Quickly approaching the midnight hour, my friends. 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Ricky Ramlagan, thanking you for allowing me into your hearts, into your homes. 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We'll do another Sundar Sapna.

subtle, and hey, enjoy the rest of this beautiful night. Have a blessed, an awesome, a safe day tomorrow, and remember, Bhagwan loves you, right? Ricky Ramlagan saying, see you, Ramdale listeners.

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For those who are going through stressful situations, our aim is to help you through these trying times.

The fruits of our effort are not for us to pluck. We must allow them to come much enhanced through God's own hand. This attitude in active life is perhaps the greatest counseling any religious scripture can offer, because it not only urges us to dedicate our actions to the Supreme Being, it also lends more power to our elbow through the endearing and enduring knowledge that each one of us is serving his cause. Central to the world-renowned epic, the Mahabharata, the Bhagavad Gita enshrines Lord Krishna's direct and dramatic revelations to the chosen one, the great warrior hero Arjuna. Scholars say that within its 18 chapters, the Gita holds the distilled essence of the multifarious and expansive teachings of the Vedas and the Upanishads. Thus, in a sweeping historic gesture of the Supreme Lord himself, the Gita is hailed as the accessible treasure house of wisdom, promising to illuminate every mortal soul who gets drawn within its orbit of influence. Arrested in self-doubt and inaction, and poised between the two enormous armies facing each other in the battlefield of Kurukshetra, Arjuna's moment of reckoning was a blessing in disguise for mankind. He was privileged to witness Krishna transcending his worldly avatar and revealing his awesome cosmic

hundred centuries later in this faraway Kali Yuga is to have access to those words uttered by the Lord Himself, still resonating around the divinity of the Bhagavad Gita.

Lord Shri Krishna, seeing the Gandiv slip from the hands of the mighty Arjuna in the middle of the Kurukshetra battleground, said, "Why grieve for those for whom no grief is due and yet profess wisdom? The wise grieve neither for the dead nor for the living."

It was not born, it will never die. Nor once having been, can it ever cease to be. Unborn, eternal, ever enduring, yet most ancient. The spirit dies not, and the body is dead.

As a man discards his threadbare robes and puts on anew, so the spirit throws off its worn-out bodies and takes fresh ones.

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Water drenches it not, and wind dries it not.

Thou hast only the right to work, but none to the fruit thereof. Let not then the fruit of thy action be thy motive, nor yet be thou enamored of it.

assigned to Arjuna's query about the characteristics of a Sthita Pradnya, man of steadfast wisdom and spirit, Lord Shri Krishna replied, "When man has given up desires of the heart and is satisfied with the self alone, be sure that he has reached the highest state."

He who can withdraw his senses from the attraction of their objects. As the tortoise draws his limbs within his shell, take it that such a one has attained perfection.

He attains peace in whom desires flow as rivers into the ocean, which though brimming with water remains ever the same. Not he whom desire carries away.

Do thy duty as prescribed. Action for duty's sake is superior to inaction. Even the maintenance of the body would be impossible if man remained

giving the relationship of action and prakriti, nature, the Lord said, action is the product of the qualities inherent in nature. It is only the ignorant man who, misled by personal egotism, says, I am the doer.

who understands correctly the relation of the qualities to action is not attached to the act, for he perceives that it is merely the action and reaction of the qualities among themselves.

It is better to do thine own duty, however lacking in merit, than to do that of another, even though efficiently. It is better to die doing one's own duty, for to do the duty of another is fraught with danger.

whenever spirituality decays and materialism is rampant, then, O Arjuna, I reincarnate myself to protect the righteous, to destroy the wicked, to establish the kingdom of God. I am reborn from age to age.

He who is full of faith attains wisdom, and he too who can control his senses. Having attained that wisdom, he shall ere long attain the supreme peace.

The sage performs his action dispassionately, using his body, mind and intellect, and even his senses, always as a means of purification.

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Others, unacquainted with spirituality, led by desire and clinging to the benefit which they think will follow their actions,

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Yet, it may also be his enemy.

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Let him live in seclusion, absolutely alone, with mind and personality controlled, free from desire and without possessions.

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But O son of Kunti, with practice and renunciation, it can be done.

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Then they who thirst after truth. And lastly, they who attain wisdom.

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Could a thousand suns blaze forth together, it would be but a faint reflection of the radiance of the Lord God.

Lord said, not by study of the scriptures or by austerities, not by gifts or sacrifices, is it possible to see me as thou hast done.

only by tireless devotion can I be seen and known. 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

he who is incapable of hatred towards any being, who is kind and compassionate, free from selfishness, without pride, equable in pleasure and in pain, and forgiving. Always contented, self-centered, self-controlled, resolute, with mind and reason dedicated to me, such a devotee of mine is my beloved.

He who expects nothing, who is pure, watchful, indifferent, unruffled, and who dedicates all initiative to me, such a one is my beloved.

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What is matter and what is the self? What is that they call wisdom? And what is it that is worth knowing? Lord Krishna said, O Arjuna, the body of man is the playground of the self. And that which knows the activities of matter, sages call the self.

am the omniscient self that abides in the playground of matter. Knowledge of matter and of the all-knowing self is wisdom.

further that nature and God have no beginning, and that differences of character and quality have their origin in nature only.

sattvic, passion rajasic, and ignorance tamasic are the qualities which the law of nature brings forth. They fetter the free spirit in all beings.

O sinless one, of these, purity being luminous, strong and invulnerable, binds one by its yearning for happiness and illumination.

product of darkness, stupefies the senses in all embodied beings, binding them by the chains of folly, indolence, and lethargy.

Krishna said, "This phenomenal creation, which is both ephemeral and eternal, is like a tree, but having its seed above in the highest, and its ramifications on the earth below. The scriptures are its leaves, and he who understands this

this world, its true form is not known, neither its origin nor its end, and its strength is not understood, until the tree with its roots striking deep into the earth is hewn down by the sharp axe of non-attachment. Beyond lies the path, from which when found there is no return, this primal God, from whence this ancient creation has sprung.

आसुव यद्भद्रम तन्न आसुव. As we begin this new day, O Bhagwan, bless us that we may have a productive and fruitful broadcasting day and may be able to inform, enlighten, educate, uplift, as well as entertain all people throughout the world.

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Here we got a minute after the hour, 5 o'clock in the Republic of Trinidad and Tobago. Sitaram to you. Hope that you're okay. Hope that

叫乌奇。As we welcome you to yet another day of programming here at 102.7 FM. We connect with you wherever you may be on this glorious one. We are above ground and there are things that we can do to make life better. Of course we can, you know that. Effort is required in everything. All in all, we're going to have a good one. As we head to 7 o'clock for this segment, courtesy of friends at Bagwan Sings. So you do check them out. 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
2: So you do check them out, Bagwan Singh's, making it all possible to 6 o'clock. We got 17 minutes after the hour, 17 after the hour for 5 o'clock. You're on the highways and byways here in TNT. Got to observe it. Looking on the outside a bit ago, it was raining. So you're on the highways and byways, I guess it's extra precaution. But do continue safe motoring. We all need to get somewhere to make our day work. We all do. That's the reality of it. If you don't get up and get it, certainly wouldn't come and get you. But I must commend you, those online in other countries, keeping the dharma where it should be. And you have seen the growth of Sanatan Dharma in the world today. Just look around. Information easily available on the line. So it doesn't matter what part of the world you are. You're on to 102.7 FM and we are the voice of the Hindu community here in TNT. The Pablo family, we say Sitaram to you up and about early. What a way to do it after your devotion. Glad to have you on with us as the Ram Logans are always lending their support to you, Sherry Sitaram. Sitaram to you, Mr. Ram Prasad. To you and your family, we do wish you a top day. That's Ann and Annie and Abby always lending their support. So too, this one says, have a good day. Happy Wednesday. Coming from Bansa Judev to you, via Sitaram. Sitaram probably making his way to work. One of the people that really does it, working since 4 a.m. Wow, yeah, on the job. To you, we wish you a good one, brother, a safe one. And to Sharada and her family, we say Sitaram to you. It says happy birthday to loving daughter Shala Ramlal. 8/7/2016 from the children Shreya, Caitlin and Shivana, Kyle Baldew. Of Tableland, great grandmother Jean Ram Singh of Augustini Village in Rio Claro. Jean, Sitaram to you, dear. Sitaram to you. I know Jean Ram Singh. To you, dear, and your family, all the best. And to you, it says wishing many, many happy birthdays to come from Ma Sharda Balaram Bhagwan Singh of Tableland, Princess Town. I hope I have that right. But all in all, happy, happy birthday. And what a way to spend it. Yeah, with your charity family.

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2: 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Yes, my apologies, a little distracted there. We got a 530 in the Republic of Trinidad and Tobago. Mixed weather we are having. Lots of movement on planet Earth. Lots of views. Daily we are seeing the reality that we have created to live in. So just simply, yeah, live. Seems simple enough now, doesn't it? But do give it a really good go. It's your life, you're responsible for it. Yeah, as an individual. Do the right things. Yeah, be kind to yourself. Treat yourself really well. Doesn't matter what others say. People will always talk, you know that. But be really, really nice to yourself. And don't be afraid to spend a little money on yourself. Love yourself, people. That's all I'm trying to say. And you deserve it. Many have worked all their lives, and there comes a time when you can kick back a bit. Do so in a comfortable way. You made others extremely happy. Make yourself happy now. Who knows what tomorrow brings? World of uncertainty. This one says Sitaram, and we love this. Doing our senior citizen exercise with the songs of Jagriti. To you, Dula Mandalari, out there in Queens, Sitaram to you. Yeah, impressive senior citizen exercise. Something that many of us, including myself, should look a little more into, but must commend you this morning for that one. It says, a blessed and beautiful Wednesday to you and our listeners. It's coming from Kim and her family. To you there, all the best. Do enjoy it. This one, Mahala Balgobin, says, have a wonderful day, a lovely day for Mahala and her family. Sharon and Tolly on board. Glad to have you. Glad to have you. Known these folks a really long time. Wonderful people. There are times when you meet people that you wish you would never, ever forget. And to the Sohans, Sitaram to you. Sitaram, that's Shalima and her family. All the best there, all the best. Do have a really good day. And we continue playing you the music of 102.7 FM. Our friends of the Eastern Caribbean, Sitaram to you.

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3: 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Those are just joining us, Sitaram, Sitaram, Bansraj, what can I say, brother? What can I say? I guess it may be better the next time around. Some of the things we do. Well, I guess everything brings results.

past segment possible. We continue to the hour of 7 o'clock. Oh, my apologies. You join us again tomorrow, 5 to 6, courtesy Bhagwan Singh's Jazz Segment. 2 6.

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1: Here we got our 6:02. Wet roads in TNT. Well, at least where we are. But be safe on the roads, look out for one another. And if you live in an area where you can give someone a lift, someone that you know. Yeah, I know you gotta be careful out there. But use your discretion. Kind of world, people, kind of world. Just saying, just saying. Gotta be really careful out there. That's the reality of it. Keep your family safe, do what is required to keep them safe. Life goes on, life goes on. But keep what's yours? Yeah, let it always be that way. Sandra Kisoon to you. He says, Sitaram, our friends out in the Matilda area. Glad to have you on with us. The Kisoons out in Queens also wishing you top off today. And to Angela Sitaram to you there. Says, blessed day to everyone. We are 102.7 FM. You can call us up on 663-1027. You can message on 312-3901. Your birthday, your anniversary, your special day, your day for reflecting. Or just having a wonderful time with us. Those were not so well. Your medication. Pay attention to yourself. Treat yourself really good. Yeah, I know it's really expensive at times. But do what's best for you. Do what's best for you. We need you. We want you around.

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Albany, Sitaram to you out there, and to Betty Singh and her family, we wish you all the best. We are 102.7 FM in the morning time. We got 13 after 6. 312-3901.

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1: 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Proud to be descendants of East Indian indentured labourers who came to Trinidad 183 years ago. We are that voice. Something we should be proud of. Caribbean people love you. And if you're new to 102.7 FM, if I know a little more of us, won't tell you. It's all about getting over the line. Second won't not do as we continue on. We got 23 after 6 o'clock in TNT. Hope that you're having a good one so far. Nation's children, Sitaram to you.

necessities of life is found there. You believe me. We are 102.7. Now, if I've got 27 before the hour of 7 o'clock, and if you have to go to school, yeah, that's another thing. Allow them to go to school. It's like, hey, there's an orphan. No, come on. It's a cost to education. Not just with money, but there are so many other ways that that expense comes up. Send the children to school. Do so. It's for their benefit. That's for real. This one says, Sitaram, the entire Sudamu family of Riverside Road in Poole Village enjoying the program. To you, Mr. Rupchan, Sitaram, to you and your wonderful family. Huge family out there, you know, the Sudamu family. Have a friend, haven't seen him in a really long time, but we used to call him Sonny Man. Haven't seen him in a really long time. I think he lived at Glad Road in Poole. Yeah, really, really wonderful friend. We are 102.7 FM, our Freeport, Sitaram to you, and to Tara and her family, do wishing you the top of the day, the real life as we understand it on planet Earth.

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5: Shivani at 10 o'clock. Shandar. 6 o'clock ahead there. Pandit Shivanand Radhe Maharaj comes in at 5 to 6 with his presentation of Krishna Arpanam. 6 o'clock it's Sandhya. 6:30 major news with Clarice Mango. 7 o'clock it's a recorded broadcast of the concluding night of three nights of Gyan Yagna that was held at the Polo Grounds. At Polo Grounds with Pandit Devdutt Vyas. So you look out for that. Haven't seen Pandaji in a bit. Do hope that you're well, Pandit. Do hope that you're well. To Dinesha, he says, may this day bring peace and happiness to all. Jai Shri Ganesh. From Dinesh and family to Tish and her family, wishing you top of the day. Nation's children on the go, stepping up where education is concerned, in spite of the challenges. Hey, you keep keeping on. You stick to it, remain focused and accomplish. And the results would say it all. They're calling them names with laptops and whatnot, but that's expected. We are 102.7 FM broadcasting live from the Republic of TNT. As we continue on with one station that plays you the most music.

0: Jai Sitaram, join us on TV Jagwiti at 7 p.m. for recorded broadcasts of the following SDMS Primary School graduation ceremonies. On July 10th, the Felicity Hindu School, July 11th, the Robert Village Hindu School, and on July 12th, the Eldorado North Hindu School. Sitaram, and thank you for choosing TV Jagwiti.
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Got to make way. 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And invitations open. 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Alicia is up next with her presentation of Subha. Have a wonderful day now, people. 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
1: Education is about more than what happens in the classroom. It's about preparing students and educators to engage with an ever-changing world. More than 100 Spanish and French teachers from secondary schools across Trinidad and Tobago recently came together for the fourth annual Modern Foreign Language Showcase at the University of the West Indies, St. Augustine. Hosted by the Ministry of Education's Modern Languages Unit and the Curriculum Planning and Development Division in collaboration with the School of Education, the showcase allowed educators to exchange ideas, strengthen classroom practice, and explore innovative approaches to language teaching. Meanwhile, education is also helping to inspire scientific discovery. Ahead of Trinidad and Tobago's first locally led deep sea scientific expedition, Minister of Education, Dr. The Honorable Michael Dowlath, expressed the Beyond the Blue pre-expedition scientific seminar. The event brought together local and international researchers who shared insights into the upcoming mission, which will explore and document deep water ecosystems within Trinidad and Tobago's waters. The expedition is expected to advance research in ocean governance, climate resilience, and environmental stewardship, while inspiring future generations to pursue science, research, and innovation.
2: This was a production of the Information Division, Office of the Prime Minister.
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Sitaraman, good morning everyone. Just about 19 minutes after 7 a.m. Welcoming you to the 8th day of July 2026 and to the program Subah. Yours truly, Alicia, here taking you up until the hour of 10 a.m. this morning. Always indeed a pleasure to be here in your company. Roll another red carpet and welcoming our audience throughout the globe.

0: thank you. And Sitaram going out to Dev Ram Suchit into the program Parampara. Remember, friends, you can join him once again tomorrow morning, where he graces you through yet another edition of Parampara from 5 a.m. in the morning. Hope you had a restful evening and ready to take on whatever today, this Wednesday, may bring forth. And today being Wednesday, my dear friends, yes, it's all about your Krishna bhajans, your Ganesha bhajans. Bhagwan bless each and every one of you. 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To do with the beautiful Krishna Chalisa, and now we step into your Ganesha Chalisa, Shankar Mahadevan's version, right here on Radio Jagriti, 21 minutes after 7 a.m.
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4: The Navagraha Shanti Mantra is a profound Sanskrit invocation found in the Puranas that bridges the gap between the divine and the cosmic by calling upon the Hindu trinity Brahma, Murari Vishnu, Antarpodantakari Shiv, alongside the nine celestial bodies or Navagrahas, namely Bhanu, Sun, Shashi, Moon, Bhumi Sut, Mars, Buddha, Mercury, Guru, Jupiter, Shukra, Venus, Shani, Saturn, together with the karmic nodes or shadow planets Rahu and Ketu. The prayer seeks to harmonize the universe's influence on an individual's life, as well as it serves as a spiritual alignment tool designed to transform planetary obstacles into blessings, thereby fostering a life of success, internal peace, and balanced energy.

Sitaram and a happy Wednesday going out to wonderful parents. Uncle Deodat and Auntie Sati Malu out there in El Socorro. From Savita, wishing them a most beautiful day. Namaste, Alicia. Taking a walk, sending out Lord Ganesha's blessings to all my loved ones. And this greetings is coming in from none other than Vindra. Vindra out there in Palm Beach in Florida. May you have a lovely walk. And thank you so very much for taking us along with you. Sitaram, Alicia, namaste. Cindy is listening in, sending out birthday greetings to dear sister-in-law Sally, and greetings coming in also from children Gina, Kathy, and Myra, grandchildren, and all family members in Venezuela, and also Auntie Savitri, Indrani, Robin Pai, Cindy, wishing Sally a happy 71st birthday, health and strength. Durga Mata's blessings and many more great days ahead to you, Sally. May you have a most amazing day. Out there in Indian Walk in Princesstown, may you all have a beautiful day, Cynthia, and we'll try to play you something coming up very shortly in a bit. So happiest of birthdays to you, lovely Sally, and may you enjoy your day. Special love from Cynthia and all your family members. Namaste, going out to Anjani. Nice to have you on board with us, Anjani. To you, Anjani, Ganesh, Ali, and your family out there in Florida. Thank you so much for being here with us. Oma Balroop is in our company. Namaste to you, Oma, and thank you so much for being here with us. Mr. Bansraj Dave working very hard, enjoying our company. He's extending Sitaram to Steve Ramnarayan and family. Also to all his family and friends out there in North Carolina. Cynthia and Pai, Robin and Drani, Auntie Savitri out there in Indian Walk Maruga. Also love to his wife Leela, son Amit, daughter Yashoda. Blessings of the day to you, Mr. Bansraj, and your family. Steve Ramnarayan extending Sitaram going out to by Bansraj and family in North Carolina, and sending Sitaram to all devotees of the Shiv Shakti Mandir of Atlanta, wishing everyone at the Jagruti Parivar a most wonderful day. Thank you so very much, Mr. Steve. We send blessings to you as well. Tisha is in our company out there in Florida. We send blessings to you, Tish, and also to Kiwi as well, wishing you all a lovely day. Rupa is sending greetings to us. Rupa, may you have a most lovely day as well. Bhagwan's Ganesha's blessings to you now and always. Angela Sitaran is in our company. 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

0: Jai Sitaram, join us on TV Jagwiti at 7 p.m. for recorded broadcasts of the following SDMS Primary School graduation ceremonies. On July 10th, the Felicity Hindu School, July 11th, the Robert Village Hindu School, and on July 12th, the Eldorado North Hindu School. Sitaram, and thank you for choosing TV Jagwiti.
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2: 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Extended Jai Sitaram. To lovely Nadia and Ravi, Akash, Avinash, Ariana, out there in Florida, wishing you all a really beautiful day today. Masi Sitahal, she's having her chai and in our company. Thank you so very much, beautiful Basi. Have a lovely day, my dear. Mr. Himnath Simangal says, Alicia, it's raining a bit out there in Perseverance Village in Kova. In your company, enjoying my Wednesday morning. Nice to have you with us, Mr. Himnath. Extending Jai Sitaram and wishing a beautiful day going out to Aunt Betty, Uncle Roy, Roma and Sunny. Ken, we have Roma and Sunny, Dylan, Ishan, Amrit and Veer in our company as well. Wishing you guys a really beautiful day out there in Albany. And sending some love to beautiful couple in our company as well, Dale and Kim. Sending love to Kevin and Simran and the entire Bhagwandas Parivar, to Dale Parivar. Wishing you all a really beautiful day. This one is for you guys.

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0: Trinidad and Tobago recently hosted the 16th regular meeting of the Council of Ministers of the Caribbean Disaster Emergency Management Agency, bringing together ministers and senior officials from the agency's 20 participating states to strengthen regional disaster preparedness ahead of the 2026 hurricane season. The meeting focused on advancing the Caribbean's comprehensive disaster management agenda through strategic policy discussions on regional readiness, resource mobilization, operational preparedness, early warning systems, and strengthening the regional response mechanism. Minister of Homeland Security, the Honorable Roger Alexander, underscored the importance of regional cooperation, noting that no country can face today's complex disaster risks alone. He emphasized that through SEDIMA and continued partnership, Caribbean nations can build resilience, strengthen preparedness, and ensure that no country stands alone before, during, or after a disaster. The Council also considered and endorsed key recommendations aimed at enhancing disaster management systems, improving governance and accountability, and reinforcing coordinated action across the region. By successfully hosting this important regional meeting, Trinidad and Tobago reaffirmed its commitment to collaborative leadership, disaster resilience, and safeguarding the people of the Caribbean through stronger partnerships and shared preparedness.
1: This was a production of the Information Division, Office of the Prime Minister.
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Alvin Yaro, Sitaram to you, Alvin, Sunita Anand, and the Gadraj family. Wishing you a wonderful Wednesday. Bhagwan's Ganesha's blessings. Sitaram going out to Auntie Joyce and the Mahabir family. She says it's a rainy Wednesday morning. Ganapati Baba's blessings to everyone. Thank you so very much, Auntie Joyce. Beautiful day ahead to you and yours.

Mr. John Maharaj and our company out there in Barakpur, nice to have you with us. Auntie Sandra Babulal in Roystonia, namaste to you. Beautiful day to you and your beautiful family. Sending love to Sean and Bina. Wishing you a great day, Auntie Sandra Babulal in Roystonia.

Sharyan Ramloka, namaste to you, my dear. Wishing you a beautiful day ahead. Always nice to have you with us. And here's to wishing you a most lovely, lovely Wednesday. Sitaram Alisha. Joined the music, Daisy and Saruj Ramjog out there in Indian Walk in Princesstown. Sending Sitaram to all our friends out there in Princesstown. So to you, Daisy and Saruj Ramjog, it's always nice to have you guys in with us. Thank you so much for messaging. Anditara Deolal, nice to have you in our company out there in the Princesstown area. And the Freeport area as well. Always indeed a pleasure to have you connected with us. Sita is in our company as well. Jai Sitaram to you, Sita. Lovely day to you and your family. Always nice to have you connected with us. Cinderella Munesa, blessings to you and to yours. Extending love to Bisram. May you all have a most beautiful day ahead. Always nice of you to message in us. 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

from one great selection to another. Taking a time out to extend Jai Sitaraman. Pleasant good morning going out to Barney and the Jagmohan family. Also to Nicole and sending love to Adrian and Josh and Janelle. Wishing you all a really beautiful day today. And by extension, a great week ahead. Always indeed a pleasure to have you with us, Barney. Have a beautiful day.

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37 minutes after the off 8 a.m. We welcome you if you're just joining us, friends. Cinderella Manisa, thank you so very much. Lovely Shanti, nice to have you in our company. Lovely day to you. At your workplace, nice to have you connected with us. Hope your day is going great thus far. Sita Ram and a happy Wednesday. Bhagwan's Ganesha, Bhagwan's Krishna's blessings going out to the Kisoons for Queens, New York City. And greetings and blessings from Auntie Sandra Kisoon. In Matilda Village and Princess Town in our company, enjoying the beautiful bhajans and sending love and light to everyone. Thank you so very much, and we wish you a most lovely day, Auntie Sandra and the Kisoon family. Shalima Sohan is in our company. Shalima, may you have a lovely day. Nice to know that you're absolutely enjoying the music and connected with us. Bhagwan's Ganesha's blessings to everyone. Greetings is coming in from

Auntie Pramila Sitahal. Lovely day to you, Auntie Pramila. Auntie Elsie, she's enjoying her Wednesday, and in our company, enjoying the beautiful selections. Sending blessings and love to her grandson Charles and everyone. She says it's a rainy day out there in Williamsville. Well, be safe, Auntie L. Lovely day to you and yours. The lovely Nisha. May you have a most beautiful day, and it's always indeed a pleasure to have you connected with us. Lovely Nisha. Sitaram to you and to your lovely sisters and your beautiful family. Lovely Nisha. Sitaram going out to Narees and Maria out there in Prisal. Lovely day ahead to you as well. Continuing through with more of your beautiful selection as we continue on a beautiful note of all your wonderful Ganesha bhajans and your Krishna bhajans. Auntie Sheila Dukan of Arangwez, wishing everyone a lovely day, sending blessings to her children, grandchildren. Ganesh Baba's blessings to everyone, especially to her daughter Lisa and son Rishi, with lots and lots of love.

0: 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On July 10th, the Felicity Hindu School, July 11th, the Robert Village Hindu School, and on July 12th, the Eldorado North Hindu School. 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
3: 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And remember, coming up at the top of the 9 a.m. hour, we do have

ascendancy to Ram to MJ's songstress. Nice to have you in our company, my dear. Also wishing you a lovely, lovely day. Today, my dear friends, if you're celebrating a special event, we wish you Bhagwan's blessings.

Sita Ramalisha, I'm enjoying the love and music. Just want to send happy, happy wedding anniversary to my beautiful daughter and wonderful son-in-law, Travis and Babita, on their fourth wedding anniversary today. May Bhagwan continue to shower you both with his blessings, from your parents Ricky and Baste, and also sister Vanita. So happy fifth anniversaries and many more blissful years ahead to you, Travis and Babita. May you enjoy your special day. We'll have a special song coming up. Thank you so very much to Ricky, Baste and Vinita. Have a lovely day. Indra Devsaran, may you continue to be blessed immensely. Says Alicia, although I may not message often, you are with me in my puja room every morning, enjoying the lovely program. To all listeners, Bhagwan's Ganesh blessings. To all Pitris, Bhagwan's Shri Krishna's blessings. We have lost many of our dear ones in a short space of time. Here's to wishing everyone a very peaceful day today. And Indra Devsaran says, patience is when you are supposed to be mad, but you choose to understand. Not easy to practice, but could save a lot of heartache in the end. Thank you so very much, lovely Indra and Devsaran family. May you continue to enjoy your time with us. Auntie Joan and Uncle Ambe and the Ramsarup family and our company, Jai Sitaram, to you all in Florida. Have a most lovely day today. Kamala Maharaj, enjoying the program. Thank you so very much. Out there in El Dorado, always nice to have you with us. We have the beautiful Danda out there in New Jersey, enjoying the program. She's having her breakfast with her cousin from Trinidad and New York, New Jersey. Well, thank you so much, Danda, and those in your company. Have a beautiful Wednesday. Savitri Suktanan is sending blessings to everyone, wishing them a safe, blessed, and beautiful day. To you as well, Savitri. Nice to have you on board with us. Sitaram, going out to Mr. Andy and the Sahadeo family. Sending love and namaste to his mom, Sri Racha, and her friends, Auntie Shobha and Auntie Beatty from Andy Sahadeo. Andy, have a beautiful day. Here's a song you requested as well.

0: Sitaram, welcome to Jack Design Business Segment. Sharing the details, I am Jason Kaloum. LaFosse Motors said its newest BMW unveiling is not just the launch of a new vehicle, but the future of the brand. The company recently unveiled the all-new BMW iX3, an electric SUV that the company said represents its biggest technological leap in decades. Its sales advisor, Mr. Devin Kwan King, said the iX3 will redefine BMW's new line of vehicles in the years ahead.
1: Fast forward to today, and BMW is once again at a major turning point. The Neue Klasse isn't just one car. It's an entirely new generation of BMW, a new design language, a new vision. It will influence every BMW that follows. And just as the original Neue Klasse redefined BMW in the 1960s, this new chapter is doing the same for our future.
0: To international business news, Samsung Electronics flagged a 19-fold jump in the second quarter operating profit. Reuters has more.
2: Samsung on Tuesday said it expects a 19-fold leap in profits over the second quarter from a year earlier. The South Korean giant said operating profit would come in at over $58 billion, ahead of analyst estimates. Revenue is expected to soar 129%. It all comes as the global AI boom drives soaring demand for chips, sending prices for silicon sky high. That's a direct boon for Samsung, which is the world's largest maker of memory chips. The company is seeing income surge even as it sets aside massive funds for worker bonuses. And most analysts expect things to get even better. One told Reuters that the memory chip shortage would only get worse this year and next, further supporting prices. Others said customers were also seeking to sign longer-term supply deals, meaning the high prices could be locked in for longer. In a recent report, Goldman Sachs forecast AI-related spending by US giants like Microsoft and Meta would exceed $5 trillion by 2030. However, some market watchers warn that the big risk to firms like Samsung is a sudden slowdown in investment that dents demand. Shares in the firm fell over 8% by lunchtime following Tuesday's news. Some traders said investors were disappointed that the company's earnings guidance wasn't even more bullish. Shares in the company are still up around fivefold over the past year.
0: Well, this was your iBusiness segment. I am Jason Kaloum.

0: 102.7 FM, आपका धर्म आपका स्टेशन रेडियो जागृति.
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0: Sitaram, you are invited to join His Holiness the Dharmacharya of the Republic of Trinidad and Tobago, Pandit Dr. Rampasad Parasram, every Wednesday from 12:30 to 1 p.m. on radio and TV Jagriti for the program Understanding Dharma, helping us lift ourselves from the mundane to the sublime, from turmoil to peace, from bondage to salvation. 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
3: Well, in case you missed it, my dear friends, let's take the time out to extend Sitaram and wish a great day going out to all our wonderful sponsors right here on the Jagriti Network. Just about 16 minutes after 9 a.m., I am Business News at the top, and yes, two beautiful selections to accompany your 9 a.m. hour. Remember, I'm here with you up until 10 a.m. By the way, I'm Alicia. For those of you just joining us, thank you so very much. Namaste, Sitaram, and wishing a great day to Auntie Lucil and Uncle Harry out there in Lunch Park in Chaguanas. And here's to wishing your lovely children a most beautiful day. Rhea, Anna, Mark, and Avin, not forgetting your wonderful grandkids as well. Always nice to have you guys in with us. Auntie Sumantra Sivadas, namaste to you. May you continue to enjoy your day out there in Freeport area. Auntie Jean in Freeport as well. Mr. Himnath Simangal, thank you so very much. Nice to know that you're absolutely enjoying the music. Yes, I know that one was a favorite of his, Bindravan Krishna Kanhaya. Mr. Devsaran, namaste to you. A lovely day ahead, and we're always nice to have each and every one of you connected with us. The lovely Tina, namaste to you.

0: And Suzanne Cleaver, nice to have you. Happy, happy Wednesday to you, my dear Auntie Suzanne Cleaver. Always nice to have you connected with us as well. Continuing through, but before we do, you know, I'm giving you the opportunity to send your calls in via 663-1027. For those of you who would like to go live and maybe would like to hear a special song, yes, we have some time this morning. It's now 18 minutes after 9 a.m. So you can call us and let us know how things are going on your end. Someone celebrating a special event. Let's celebrate together. Sitaram, welcome.
1: Sitaram, how are you, my dear?
0: Jai Sitaram to you. All is well. How are you today?
1: Fine, thank you. Enjoying your program very much, Arina. Great job. Could I request a song?
0: Sure, go ahead.
1: Okay, the song is Mere Lagi Sham Preet.
0: Mm-hmm.
1: And the singer is Pamela Jain.
0: Pamela?
1: Jain, J-A-I-N, Jain.
0: No problem.
1: Okay, thank you. Enjoy the rest of
0: and
1: the day.
0: And to you as well. Bye. Auntie Dolina Ramnath out there in Krapi Chima, our first caller this morning. And yes, that number is 663-1027. A most blessed and beautiful day going out to Auntie Carol Das, Uncle Robin Das. Wishing you all a most lovely day out there in Kunupia area. Sitaram, welcome.
2: Hi, Sitaram Alisha.
0: Jai Sitaram to you.
2: A lovely bhajan this morning. I enjoy your bhajan very much.
0: Thank you very much.
2: And I would just like to say hi to my children, Arish, Dinesh, Suresh, my daughter and son-in-law, Devika and Dinesh Budu, my six grandchildren. I may Lord God bless them with health, strength, and happiness. And thank you, Alicia. You play some nice bhajan. You play a nice one for me.
0: Thank you so very much. Okay. And well, I'm guessing you're feeling much better. You're sounding much better.
2: Yes, I'm feeling much better now.
0: Very good.
2: Okay, thank you.
0: Thank
2: Bye-bye.
0: You. Sit around. Yes, Auntie Dea Sukram. And yes, she was down and out with a little flu virus as well. Sitaram, welcome.
3: Sitaram Alicia.
0: Jai Sitaram.
3: Part of San Fernando.
0: Hi, Auntie Oma. How are you today?
3: Very good, and I'm enjoying your program.
0: Mm-hmm.
3: Super, and I'm happy to have you in my home. You make me feel so relaxed by listening to a lovely bhajan and lovely song. And I must say, Sitaram to everyone who is listening,
0: mm-hmm.
3: just like myself, and Sitaram to my family and friends. And you have a blessed day. Thank you.
0: Thank you so very much. That's a beautiful Auntie Oma Pasad out there in the San Fernando area. Always nice to have you with us. Sitaram to you, Auntie Oma. And yes, always nice to have each and every one of you connected with us.

0: Jai Sitaram, welcome.
1: Jai Sitaram, Alicia. How are you, my dear?
0: All is well. How are you today, Auntie Sandra?
1: Good, great.
0: Mm-hmm.
1: Yeah, happy Wednesday.
0: And yes, to you as well. And how is the weather out there in Princesstown?
1: Earlier it was raining, but it kind of is up now.
0: Okay.
1: Yeah. So, happy Wednesday.
0: Mm-hmm.
1: Ganesha Baba, blessing to you, and Bhagwan Krishna, blessing to you, and my two grandson, and my daughter-in-law. Oh. And to everyone, and to you and your wonderful family, Alicia.
0: Thank you so very much, Auntie.
1: I really enjoy all the lovely, lovely Ganesha. The one in English, I don't know who sang it, I love that one.
0: Oh, yes, that's a new one I came across as well, too.
1: Oh, yes, I love it.
0: Mm-hmm. Thank you. Well, I should play it another time for you as well.
1: Yeah, you're welcome. Mm-hmm. Enjoying, you're the greatest.
0: Oh, thank you. Thank you for that.
1: I love your program.
0: Well, I love each and every one of you guys and all the wonderful, comments. And as well, this is what keeps us going.
1: Of course, yes.
0: To encouragement, yes, indeed.
1: Yeah, so sending love and light to the world,
0: mm-hmm.
1: to you and my two children, two grandsons,
0: and everyone. And to you as well, too. We send blessings to you as well.
1: Yeah, and have a blessed day.
0: And to you
1: and
0: as well.
1: And a safe journey to you. And I'm going to vent out in a minute.
0: Okay, no problem. Well, enjoy. Be safe out there. And thank you so much for calling.
1: Okay, babe. Have a blessed day.
0: See you
1: love
0: around.
1: You.
0: Love you, too. Bye. Lots of love, Sharon. And that's how we do it. Keeping it positive. And, sometimes you don't have any requests. You just want to send love and light to everyone. And that is so nice and so kind of you, Auntie Sandra Kisoon. So just about 23 minutes after 9 a.m. So the ladies rule this morning on our phone lines. Yes, guys. The ladies did conquer this morning. Auntie Sandra Kisoon, thank you. Thank you to Auntie Oma Pasad out there in San Fernando. Always sending love to you. And well, I'm seeing another call coming in. Not sure. No, that call went off. Auntie Dea Sukram and her family are there in Pond Street Extension, Laramine. And also Auntie Dolan Aranda, first in line. Well, this one is just for you as requested. Mere Lagi Sham Sangapreet. Duniya Kya Jaane, Pamela Jane.

displaying some local talent there for you. Right here on Radio Jagati 102.7 FM. Taking a time out to extend Sita Ram, going out to lovely Auntie Radhika. Says she's absolutely enjoying

And she wishes everyone a wonderful Wednesday. Thank you so very much, a beautiful Auntie Radhika. Nice of you to message us. Sitaram going out to Auntie Lena. She says she's wishing a blessed day to everyone. Auntie Lena, we wish you and your family a most beautiful day.

Hari Gita and Deva Deva Narayan in our company, Sita Ram to you. May you have a lovely, lovely day. Shouter Ram Singh Bhagwan Singh is in our company. She says, Alicia, I'm out there in Tableland, taking a time out to send out happy birthday to my loving daughter, Shala Ramlal. And greetings also coming in from kids Shreya, Caitlin, and Shivana, Kaylee Baldeo of Tableland, and also not forgetting great grandmom Jean Ram Singh of Agostini Village in Rio Claro. Wishing her many more years to come. Happy birthday to you. Lots of love and best wishes from Mom Shouda Bhalram Bhagwan Singh out there in Tableland and the entire home circle. So happy birthday to you. Beautiful Shala Ramlal, may you continue to enjoy your special day. Love and blessings from the entire home circle.

Boys' Day of Preeti Pandit. 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Enjoy your day.

Alex sending Jai Sitaram going out to Uncle Dave, to Auntie Roshni and the entire home circle out there in St. Helena. 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Love to Anita. The wonderful sunshine's there, Uncle Dave, and not forgetting Aditya and Veer. 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

0: lovely Ria out there in Orange Valley. Namaste to you. May you have a beautiful day. Well, my dear friends, just a few minutes to go at the top of the hour. We pay some bills and we wrap up today's edition of Subah.
1: Jai Sitaram, join us on TV Jagwiji at 7 p.m. for recorded broadcasts of the following SDMS Primary School graduation ceremonies. 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
0: Welcome back, dear friends. 10 minutes to go at the top of the 10 hour. Remember, coming up at 10 a.m., we do have our community news. Checking in with our weather for this Wednesday, 8th of July, 2026. Today it's going to be hot, sunny and breezy at times, interrupted with a few cloudy periods and occasional showers. There will be some rain later on this evening. There is and continues to be a high

high winds alert. Yellow level is in effect. Gusty winds in excess of 55 kilometers per hour are likely to accompany showers in the event of heavy showers or thunderstorms. Flooding may occur in areas so prone. Minimum temperature last evening, 25.2 degrees Celsius. Maximum carded to be at 32 degrees Celsius. Marine conditions are moderate at this time. So that's your little weather update, you know. And of course, did mention earlier, there continues to be Saharan dust in the atmosphere. And stepping into the world of FIFA, FIFA World Cup 2026, some in mere disappointment, some with excitement. Congratulations to all the teams thus far. Today it's a rest day, tomorrow back to the quarterfinals. And that game starts at 4 p.m. I'm seeing France and Morocco. Morocco, yes, France and Morocco at 4 p.m. tomorrow. That's Thursday, yes, at 4 p.m. And then on Saturday, on Friday, actually, that's another game at 3 p.m. Spain and Belgium. And then on Saturday's game at 5 p.m. Norway and England. And then on Saturday at 9 p.m. Argentina and Switzerland. Good luck to all the teams thus far, making it 8 teams thus far. It only comes down to one to triumph the 26 World Cup. So, my dear friends, a big thank you to everyone for your calls, your messages, and always connecting with me. Remember to always aim for the moon, and even if you miss, you will be amongst the stars, my dear friends. Tomorrow morning, back with you at 7. Cheers. Good arm, everyone.

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2: The Narayan Madhavan Mandir, SMS Branch 68 of Vega de Orapuj, Toko Road, Sangri Grandi, invites all to their annual 7-night Ramayan Yajna, commencing on July 12 to July 18, 2026. Puja begins nightly at 5 p.m. Visarjan will take place on Sunday 19 July 2026. Puja begins at 9 a.m. The Brahma Vidyapitam International of 41A Karatal Tortuga Road Gasparillo invites all to their Sri Veda Yajna commencing on July 17th to July 21st, 2026. Devotional hours are 6 p.m. to 9 p.m. For further information, contact 687-5774.
1: Mr. Dinesh Ramsuresh Maharaj and family of number 70 Jogi Road, San Juan, invite all to a 7-night Bhagavat Puran Saptaha Yagya commencing on Sunday 19th July and concluding on Sunday 26th July. Krishna Janma Puja will be held on Wednesday 22nd and Govardhan Puja will be observed on Thursday 23rd July. Devotional hours 9 to 11 a.m., 2 to 4 p.m. and 7 to 9 p.m. Officiating will be Pandit Navin Umadas Maharaj of Lendor Village in Shigonis, with puja to be conducted by Pandit Rohit Maharaj of Pinal. All sadhus, devotees and kirtan groups are also invited. The Endeavor Hindu School invites all to participate in their 5K run and walk to be held on Sunday 12th July 2026 from 6 a.m. For further information, contact 387-0021 or email onemoremile.tt@gmail.com. 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
2: The Brazil Hindu Temple, SMS Branch 61, cordially invites you and your family to their 5-night Panchayati Gyan Yajna, commencing on Saturday 11 July 2026, terminating on Wednesday 15 July 2026. 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The Santnagar Hindu Temple, Estimates Branch 67, Corner Evelyn Street and Ojo Road, Sangri Grandi, invites you to their Bhajan Sangam 2026 under the patronage of Pandit Bhavnath Maharaj on Sunday 12 July 2026 from 10 a.m. to 5 p.m. All proceeds go towards the temple's upgrade and maintenance. 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Officiating will be Pandit Parshuram Maharaj of Avocat. 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Devotional hours 6 p.m. to 9 p.m. nightly. Officiating will be Pandit Rajendra Maharaj of Susulans and Pandit Bimal Maharaj of Florida.
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Well, time check in the Republic of Trinidad and Tobago, 12 minutes past 10 o'clock. Sitaram, good morning, TNT. And good morning, world. Welcome to your Wednesday, Shandar. Today, Wednesday, 8th July, 2026. Yours truly, the Sunshine Girl, Shirvani Sukhai, signing into your musical company up until 2 p.m. As always, giving to you the very best in music, inspiration, enlightenment, and entertainment to take you through your mid-morning into mid-afternoon. I hope you're in great spirits, friends, and already enjoying your day. It's very, very, very rainy here in Pache, Tunapuna. And of course, you know, friends, we're under a yellow level weather alert, a high winds alert as well. Please take all of the necessary precautions as this tropical wave passes through. I'm told bad weather up until Thursday. So let's take it all in good stride. And remember, you've got your own sunshine from within. So may you shine and sparkle despite the weather pattern. Of course, you're guaranteed the musical sunshine of Shanda. Thank you so very much, friends, for joining with us on board Radio Jagvati 102.7 FM. Aapka Dharam, Aapka Station. We power your world. We started off with a very special Ve Kamlaya mix by Shadab Faridi and Aziz Khar. And we get right into this one now. In praise of Bhagwan Shri Krishna, one of our deities of the day today. May the blessings of Bhagwan Shri Ganesh and Bhagwan Shri Krishna bring us blessings in abundance today and always. Hare Krishna, Hare Krishna. If you think you need some warmth today, or some extra energy and vibrance, this one will certainly put some pep into your step, and the sunshine will definitely be added to your day via this one.

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That's the title track from Jab Tak Hai Jaan, bringing our time to 23 past 10 o'clock. Of course, this is hour number one of Radio Jaguchi's premium program, Shandar, for premium listeners like you on this rainy day. We hope you're feeling the sunshine already via the music, your sunshine girl, officially in your company. And to those of you celebrating the win of Argentina against Egypt yesterday, kudos to you. Special Sitaram to Mr. Dave. I know Mr. Dave was celebrating yesterday after their win. Blessings to you, Mr. Dave. Thank you for your company. Ganesh Baba's blessings to you as well as your Bhai Steve and family, your sister-in-law Cynthia as well as Pai, Robin and Rani and Auntie Savitri of Indian Walk Maruga, Geeta, Peter, Jonathan, Dave and Savitri of Toronto, Canada, your loving wife Leela, son Amit and family, and daughter Yashoda McNally and family, and all those out there in Princesstown, Trinidad, a very happy midweek Wednesday. Sitaram to Sherry Ram Logan, wishing everyone a blessed day. Thank you for the love, Sherry, and I know you will be loving the rains too. Sitaram to Auntie Betty Singh of Albany in New York. Bhagwan Shri Krishna's blessings to you and yours. May your Wednesday be a powerful one with Bhagwan Shri Ganesh. Sitaram to Meera C. Prasad of Gupta Trace Mission Road in Freeport. Happy Wednesday, Meera G. And may blessings in abundance be yours. Much love to Auntie Geeta Kisayavan out there in Tableland, checking in, as well as lovely Angie Ram of Buen Intento Princesstown. I know, Angie, you're enjoying already. May the blessings of the remover of obstacles, Bhagwan Shri Ganesh, be with you forever. Also connecting with us, Anand, Annie and Abby out there in New York. Anand says, a wonderful Wednesday to you, Shirvani, and to all listeners. And he says, we're almost there already, midway through the week, on top of the hill and cruising to the weekend. So let's keep pushing through

always happy for that inspiration, Anand. I'm sure you bring inspiration to so many with those words. Happy Wednesday to Radhika. She says it's a wet one. Be safe, everyone. A good day to walk with those umbrellas now. I needed my umbrella to get from the car to studio to enter the building because it's so rainy. So ensure, friends, you walk with your umbrellas, dress appropriately. Really happy to be wearing socks today as well. Much love to Sita Maharaj out there in San Juan. She says she's on board Shandar and tremendously enjoying already. Thank you, my dear, for your awesome company. After this one, two messages. And then we go to your phone calls live via 663-1027. Get set to punch us up.

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3: Alrighty then, as promised, it's time to head to the phone lines. 663-1027. Let's find out how you're doing on this rainy Wednesday. Let us know what the weather is like where you're at, friends. Tell us, what occasion are you celebrating today? Are you celebrating life? We should celebrate life every single day. And what selection would make your day as well? Again, 663-1027. Sitaram, good morning.
4: Sitaram, and good morning, darling Devi Shivani. How are you, my dear?
3: Sitaram, lovely, jolly, dolly. I am great. And how are things on your end?
4: Well, Lashes, I enjoy your program very much. You're doing a fantastic job. And
3: May I request
4: a song? It's not from any movie, no movie.
3: Okay, sure.
4: The name of the song is Tera Naam Mere Dua. Mm-hmm. And the singer is Arjit Singh and Shreya Ghoshal.
3: All right. We'll definitely play that one for you.
4: Thank you, Sitaram. Goodbye.
3: You're welcome, Sitaram.
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3: 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And there are now, Sitaram.
5: Sitaram, Shivani.
3: Sitaram, Mr. Muhammad, good morning.
5: Same to you. I'll have to pick up Dolly and wish you a proper no. Hello, beautiful darling.
3: Dolly has it really well done.
5: And she has it so complete that she'll get through so fast. I don't know.
3: Yeah, she's got quick fingers.
5: Yeah. So anyway, have a beautiful day today, and I'd like to say Sitaram to all your staff and all your listeners, because mm-hmm. I have been listening to them. And there's a lot of places and names I'll be hearing. But anyway, all of us is one family.
3: Of course, yes. So true.
5: So I'd like to glorify Bhagwan Krishna today.
3: Mm-hmm.
5: Do this line and one verse. Vasudevasyutam devam Kamsachanor Mardanam Devaki Paramanandam Krishnam Vande Jagat Gurum Arati Kunja Bihariti Shri Giridhar Krishna Murari Ki Arati Kunja

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0: Jai Shri Krishna, Sitaram.
1: Sitaram, and thank you for singing for us. That's coming up in just a bit for you, okay?
0: Okay.
1: God's blessings. Oh, how lucky we are to listen to such a powerful voice, Mr. Muhammad. You're awesome. I've listened to so many singers. Local and otherwise, we've got to have your voice recorded, Mr. Muhammad. Let's make that happen, okay? Sitaram, happy Wednesday.
2: Hi, Sitaram.
1: Sitaram.
2: I must say that Mamohu Singh made my morning.
1: Yes, mine as well.
2: I'm driving on the road and I must say I feel blessed and honored. And he has to count his blessings. Blessings to him for long life. And continued his journey on with his blessed voice.
1: Yes, he's really, really blessed. And what is your name?
2: Vidya Berkeley.
1: Mm-hmm. And where are you calling from?
2: I'm calling from Seattle.
1: Okay.
2: And I would like to wish my granddaughter, Sandhya Das, happy belated birthday.
1: Mm-hmm.
2: And to let her know her mama loves her very much.
1: Oh, that's beautiful. When did she celebrate?
2: She celebrated her birthday on Friday.
1: Friday last, okay. And what selection would you like to hear today, Vidya?
2: Something inspirational like what Mama just sang for us.
1: All right, perhaps a bhajan then.
2: Yes.
1: Okay, we'll feature one for you for sure.
2: I'm sure he's listening on and I must tell him that love will be stronger and stronger and stronger. With his music.
1: I think you're breaking up a little bit, Vidya. You want to just repeat what you just said?
2: No.
1: Yeah, you're breaking up a bit. I'm so sorry. Hello, are you still there with us? I guess not. But I know she's driving, she's on the road, and the weather is really bad too. But Vidya, don't you worry. I will play you a really beautiful bhajan. Belated birthday blessings to your granddaughter, Sandhya. Sitaram, good morning.
3: Aditya.
1: Hello,
4: Hi.
1: Sitaram.
3: Sitaram Shivani.
1: Hi, Sitaram. How are you?
3: My name Ahabi here. The report is my side. My name is Mahabi Hiralal, calling from Kunapur, Southern Road, Rio Claro.
1: All right. What's the weather like in Rio?
3: Extend wedding anniversary greetings to this couple, Mahabi Hiralal and Sheila Hiralal. Of Kunapur Southern Road. We are celebrating our 47th wedding anniversary today.
1: Wow.
3: And, you know, we wish for the best for ourselves.
1: Of course.
3: And these greetings are coming from children Anil and Navin and grandson Aditya. Shivani, what happened in 1979 when I first saw this beauty, I was very

0: spectacles, and the spectacles start to dangle in my face and the right. Right now, I'm 36 years ago, I got blind.
1: Oh,
0: and I had to compliment her. I hear what you're saying, so I just continue talks.
1: You go ahead, no problem.
0: I have to compliment her for the Dhyan Patni role that she played in my life and neighborhood, and best of wishes. And I want to say hello and sit down to four special girls, that is Geeta Ghisi Awan and Sita Manichan of School Trace New Grant, Kamla of Debe, and the one and only Angie Ram of Buenitento Road, Princeton. Thank you very much.
1: Okay.
0: Oh, my song is Duniya se shikayat kya karte jab tune hame samjha hi nahi oro ko bhala kyun samjhate jab apno ne tum jaani nahi tum chor diya re mera haath tum chor diya mera haath magar tera pyaar nahi bhule. Shivani, I'll start in the middle there. You will start it and end it.
1: No problem, Mr. Hiralalan. Congratulations on your wedding anniversary.
0: Thank you very much.
1: I wish you 47 more to come and beyond.
0: Oh, thank you. Thank you very much.
1: And God's blessings. Thank you for calling.
0: Sure.
1: Bye-bye. And yes, I know that one for sure. That's from Sautan Ki Beti. Hum bhool gaye re har baat, magar tera pyaar nahi bhoole. And it's most appropriate for a wedding anniversary because it says, I can forget everything, but I can never forget your love. And I can tell that love is still there after 47 years. Congrats, Uncle Mahadeo and Auntie Sheila out there in Rio Claro. Should I take one final call? Sitaram?
2: Hello, good morning, assalamualaikum, namaskar.
1: Good morning, and Jai Sitaram, how are you?
2: I'm going very, thank you for God, I'm going good.
1: Okay, glad to hear. Yes. And what is your name?
2: My name is Ayub Mohammed from Allied World Punches Town.
1: Uh-huh, Mr. Mohammed?
2: Yes, okay. I want to request a song from the film Neel Kamal.
1: Mm-hmm.

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1: All right, Mr. Muhammad, well done. I will definitely feature for you.
0: Now, this song, I get a hit for all the listeners, all who listen to radio.
1: Yes. Much love to all of our listeners. Thank you, Mr. Muhammad. Have a great day.
0: You have a nice day.
1: Bye-bye. Thank you so much to our live callers this morning, and especially the singers. My goodness, I love you all so much. I've got a big smile on my face because I just absolutely love to hear our singers and our live callers. You make my day. I know many people say, Shirvani, you make my day with your music, but you guys make my day with your messages, your calls, and your singing. Amazing singing this morning. So thank you so much to lovely Dolly, Dolina Ramnath, for touching base out there in Karapichaima, Mr. Yusuf Muhammad of Claxton Bay, Vidya Berkeley in Piako, Mr. Mahadeo Hiralal, Avery O'Claro, and Mr. Muhammad out there in Princesstown. Thank you so much for touching base live. Our phone lines are still blinking away, but we must get back to the music. And this one was requested, of course, by Dolina Ramnath of Karapichaima. So here it comes in the voice of Arijit Singh.

And this one we dedicate for the listening pleasure, Mr. Yusuf Muhammad, out there in Claxton Bay. Hope it makes your day. And thank you so much for your powerful singing. More of your greetings, friends, just after this one. Keep it right here with us.

Well, I do hope you enjoy that one, Mr. Muhammad. And this one we dedicate for the darling granddaughter of Vidya Berkeley, who called in from PR course, Sandhya. She celebrated her birthday last Friday. So I'm sure Sandhya will enjoy this one. Dedicating it as well for all of the wonderful teachers and students of the Eldorado South Hindu School, headed by Principal Pandit Adesh. All the best and a very happy Wednesday to all of you. From lovely Farisha Muhammad Ali and her hussy Naveen, their daughter is young Ishana Ali, a very pretty young lady who I know is doing so very well at school. And she is an infant one. A very happy Wednesday to you, my darling. You're such a sweetheart. I've seen photos of you. So may you have an awesome day. And may the blessings of God forever be upon your sweet and precious life. And I know she's going to make you guys really proud, Naveen and Farisha. I know SEA is quite a bit away, but with the upbringing that you guys are giving her, she is guaranteed massive success. And she's on the right track at the Eldorado South Hindu School too. So a big shout out again to the teachers, the students, the administrative staff, and Pandit Adesh at Eldo South. Much love, guys.

Jai Sitaram, join us on TV Jagwiji at 7 p.m. for recorded broadcasts of the following SDMS Primary School graduation ceremonies. On July 10th, the Felicity Hindu School, July 11th, the Robert Village Hindu School, and on July 12th, the Eldorado North Hindu School. Sitaram, and thank you for choosing TV Jagwiji. 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

This is your 11 a.m. news update on radio and TV Jagriti. Sharing the details, I am Clarice Mago. The victim of an apparent execution-style killing in St. Madeleine has been identified as 27-year-old Jamal Stephen of California, Cuba. Stephen's body was discovered shortly before 6:40 a.m. on Tuesday, July 7, 2026, along Petit Mourne Phase 2, after police responded to reports of a man lying motionless on the roadway. Police said the body had sustained multiple gunshot wounds to the face, head, upper chest, and upper back. Investigators said the body showed no signs of decomposition, suggesting the killing may have occurred overnight. In other news, a 35-year-old Tobago man has appeared before the courts, charged in connection with the attempted theft of a First Citizens Bank ATM in Plymouth, where bandits allegedly used a stolen backhoe to assist them. According to the TTPS, Sherman Irvine of New Road Blackrock appeared before Master Shah on Friday, July 3rd, where he was charged with 3 counts of robbery with violence, 3 counts of malicious damage, 2 counts of unlawful imprisonment, and 1 count of housebreaking and larceny. He was not called upon to plead, was denied bail, and was remanded into custody. The matter was adjourned to October 5th for a status hearing and December 8th for a sufficiency hearing. Police said the charges stem from an incident on June 24th when 2 masked men allegedly confronted 3 security officers at the YMCA and beach sports facility in Tobago. The officers were reportedly forced to hand over the keys to a backhoe and a company truck before the suspects drove the heavy equipment to Shelburne Street, Plymouth. Investigators allege the stolen backhoe was then used in an attempt to rip the vault from a First Citizens ATM. However, the plan failed after the arm of the machine became damaged before the vault could be removed, forcing the suspects to flee empty-handed. The stolen company truck was later found abandoned at Adventure Trace. A check of the vault later revealed it contained just over $600,000. That was your 11 a.m. news update on radio and TV Jagriti. I am Clarice Mango. See you around.

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Such a beautiful one dedicated for the beautiful couple celebrating 47 years of marriage today. Out there on Rio Claro, Mr. Mahadeo Hiralal and his gorgeous Dharampatni, Sheila. He says it was love at first sight when he saw her many years ago. So sorry about the visual impairments now, Mr. Hiralal, but I'm so happy that you're taking everything in good stride and definitely keeping positive. Lots of love to you. And Sheila G, it's also coming in from Angie Ram and family of Buen Intento Princesstown. Angie says, congratulations to you guys and best wishes for many, many, many more. This is our number two, friends, of your Wednesday Shandar. This rainy Wednesday in many parts. Wednesday, 8th July, 2026. Yours truly, the Sunshine Girl, with you till 2. And remember, coming up later on in this hour, your Chalisa of the Day, the Ganesh Chalisa. I've got your health segment as well. In the next hour, Hablo Español. And from 12:30, Understanding Dharma, a repeat edition with our Dharmacharya, His Holiness, Pandit Dr. Ram Prasad Paris Ram. 1 till 2, the music of the legendary late Jagjit Singh. Good morning to Tina Ramnarayan out there in the Southland. Hope you're having a good one, my dear. And also, Sharda Ram Singh Bhagwan Singh is touching base, extending a very happy birthday to her daughter, Shala Ramlal, celebrating all the best to you, Charles, from your children, Shreya, and Caitlin, as well as Shivana, Kylie Bastiu. Lots of love from your Grandma Jean of Agostini Village in Rio Claro. From Mom and Dad Sharda and Balram. May your birthday be just as special and as lovely as you are, Shala. Thank you for celebrating with Radio Jagriti. Sitaram to Elsie out there in Williamsville. She is wishing a happy Wednesday to everyone, her children and her grandson Charles, and she says she absolutely loves the singing of Mr. Yusuf Muhammad of Claxton Bay. Mr. Muhammad, you've got many fans. I know Auntie Savi Suknanan really enjoyed his singing as well. She says, great singing. And she says, keep it up, Mr. Muhammad. Thank you so much, Auntie Savi and Uncle Gulcharan, for the pleasure of your company on Shandar. May your day be a beautiful one, filled with wondrous moments that you may cherish forever, and blessings as well to the children, Dave and Vanessa, the grandkids, Emily and Otto. Just a slight rain being reported in Freeport and Coover. Also with us, Oma Prasad of San Fernando, relaxing, listening and enjoying. Thank you for taking me into your heart and home every single day, Oma. Greatly appreciated. Meera C. Basad is also praising Mr. Muhammad for his singing. She says he's got a great taste in music and a great voice too. So again, thanks to all of our singers. And let's take a look at some more WhatsApp messages. Kamla Maharaj is with us out there in El Dorado. She says, Sitaram Shirvani, the music is excellent for the weather. Great songs, keep playing. Enjoying tremendously. Thank you, Kamla, for your message. Sitaram to Lisa Jura and to Auntie Sheila Dukan. Out there in Aranguez, Auntie Sumintra Sudas of Sudas Road in Freeport. And we also have Auntie Joan and Uncle Ambi out there in Kissimmee, Florida, locked on. Much, much, much love to you, Auntie Joan and Uncle Ambi. And I'm so delighted to read your message, Auntie Joan. So great to have you guys on board. Much love to the children, Joel, Noel, Nigel and Joanne, the grandkids, Michelle and Danielle. May the blessings of Bhagwan Shri Ganesh be with you guys always. Love having our Kissimmee family on board Radio Jagriti. And may you continue to enjoy all of the selections, Auntie Joan and Uncle Ambi. Love you guys. Sitaram to Srimati Mati Bhagwandin out there in Kanupia. Her wonderful husband, Sri Inderji. They are celebrating 42 years of marriage today. Whoa! Another incredible milestone. Congratulations from your children, Sunil, Anil, Amit and Devika, the grandkids, Shreya and Sophia. I know you guys are grateful for this wonderful milestone. 42 years of marriage. May
blessings and abundance continue to flow your way. Hope you enjoy many, many, many more happy, healthy, and prosperous ones to come. We'll definitely feature one from Roti Kapra Arma Khan later on in this hour. This one, though, we dedicate for Mr. Muhammad of Prince's Town, who also sang for us today. This one's from Neil Kamal in the voice of Muhammad Rafi.

0: Citizens are advised to be on the lookout for artificial intelligence and online impersonation that are meant to defraud would-be investors. The Trinidad and Tobago Securities and Exchange Commission is warning about this troubling new trend and says fraudsters are increasingly creating convincing fake profiles, videos, and images that appear to feature respected public officials, business leaders, or legitimate financial institutions. Scammers are using stolen photographs, fraudulent licenses, and official-looking logos to create a false sense of credibility and lure potential investors. The commission says members of the public should never rely solely on social media content when making financial decisions and should always verify information through official channels. Citizens are also being cautioned to be wary of anonymous online messages and unsolicited investment opportunities promoted through messaging applications such as WhatsApp and Telegram. They advise that vigilance remains the best defense against increasingly sophisticated digital scams.
1: This was a production of the Information Division, Office of the Prime Minister.
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And on July 12th, the Eldorado North Hindu School. 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These foods also provide essential vitamins, minerals, fiber, and other nutrients that are beneficial for our bodies. The concern lies with added sugars. The sugar manufacturers add lots to soft drinks, sweets, pastries, biscuits, the breakfast cereals, the flavored yogurts, sauces, and many processed foods. Consuming too much sugar over time may increase the risk of weight gain and obesity, type 2 diabetes, high blood pressure and heart disease, tooth decay, fatty liver disease, and low energy levels caused by sugar spikes followed by energy crashes. The good news is that reducing your sugar intake doesn't mean giving up sweetness altogether. Here are some healthy alternatives. So you can choose fresh fruits when you are craving something sweet. Bananas, mangoes, pineapples, berries, and watermelon provide natural sweetness along with valuable nutrients. You can flavor plain yogurt with fresh fruit instead of buying the sweetened varieties. That's the worst thing you can do. So buy the plain yogurt and then add the fresh fruit. Drink water infused with slices of lemon, lime, cucumber, mint, or orange instead of the sodas. And I'm guilty of this. I love my soda. But you've got to trick your mind and body. So for that sugar that you get from the soda, get it from the slices of fruit in your water instead. And if you sweeten your tea or coffee, gradually reduce the amount of sugar you add and your taste buds will adapt over time. So if you usually take 3 spoons of sugar, I hope not, then try 2. Then maybe after a couple of weeks, try 1. After that, half a teaspoon. Your taste buds will adjust, and I'm so happy to report that personally, if I'm having a hot beverage, tea or coffee, I never add sugar. So there we go. It's important as well to read food labels carefully. Sugar may also appear under names such as glucose, fructose, sucrose, corn syrup, cane sugar, or maltose. When baking as well, try reducing the amount of sugar a recipe calls for. Or you can use mashed ripe bananas or unsweetened apple sauce to add natural sweetness. Remember, healthy living isn't about completely eliminating your favorite treats. It's about moderation and making smarter choices more often than not. That's your health segment for today on Shandar on Radio Jagriti 102.7 FM. Aapka dharam, aapka station. And we extend Sitaram to the governor, the star boy, Kalyan Musudin of Red Hill and Dabadi. I hope you enjoyed the sweetheart song a short while ago. Blessings to you as well as to Cindy Robinson. Sitaram to Shri Amar Samrajit, retired Comptroller of Customs and Excise, executive member of the SDMS. I hope all is well with you, Mr. Samru. All the best to you as well as to Geeta G for a wondrous Wednesday. Much love to Sundri Ragapath and to Dave out there in Philadelphia. She says thank you for the sugar hints and that health segment. And I'm glad you're enjoying the music as well, Sundri. I know you look forward to music of all genres of Bollywood. Thank you for your awesome company. Happy Wednesday to Radhika Ramjit.
Are you having coffee today, Radhika? I know you usually have your coffee while you enjoy Shandar. Enjoy your day. Sitaram Tiwanti Shanti Butri out there in Diego Martin.

you so much for always logging on to Radio Jagvity 102.7 FM. Sitaram Tehema Ji, enjoying the song. She says, cherished memories are being rekindled. And also we have with us Savitri Daya Maraj, wishing her wonderful husband, Sudas, her friends Sita, Mala and Indira, a most safe and wonderful day. That requested selection will come up for you. First thing in the next hour, Savitri, I promise you. And hi to Mr. Rupan family out there in the beautiful city of Brampton, Canada. Well, actually, Mr. Rup is locked on today from Canupia, Trinidad. My goodness, you're in Trinidad. I hope you can pass by and check us out before you leave, Mr. Rup. Enjoy your vacation. I know you're loving the rain. Thank you so much for always choosing Shandar wherever in the world you are. Mr. Rup, Bhagwan's choicest blessings. Here now is our Chalisa of the day for today. The Ganesh Chalisa. To take us right up to the top of noon, our lunchtime prayer thereafter, and then our major news with Clarice Mangle.

0: Sitaraman, welcome to our viewers and listeners. This is the Jagriti News at Noon. I am Clarice Mango with the headlines. Political scientist welcomes CCG review. PNM calls on minister to reveal number of available passports. And in world news, wildfires rage in France. Thank you for joining us. Top story this afternoon. Political scientist Professor Hamid Ghani said Prime Minister Mrs. Kamla Prasad Bisesa has successfully pulled off a diplomatic coup by convincing CARICOM leaders to refer Secretary General Dr. Carla Barnett's reappointment to the Caribbean Court of Justice. Speaking to state media on Tuesday, Mr. Ghani described the regional leaders' decision to support the Prime Minister's proposal as a significant diplomatic victory. He said it validated TNT's concerns over the process used to reappoint Dr. Barnett.
1: This has to do with the integrity and trustworthiness of CARICOM itself. It went to the very heart of CARICOM. That letter that she wrote to heads and sent on Friday, just reading it, you see the extensive research that has been undertaken, and the fact that the entire CARICOM community at this heads of government meeting has agreed to adopt her position on the matter by referring this to the CCJ is in effect a diplomatic coup for the Prime Minister.
0: Mr. Ghani described the next steps in the process.
1: When they're finished hearing all of the arguments and reviewing the situation, they will then issue an advisory opinion, and the CARICOM heads will then have that advisory opinion and a decision be made one way or the other. So that what is happening is that this particular route of finding a way to resolve a matter is something in which the CCJ now has been elevated. The spotlight is on the CCJ. They now have in front of them this letter from the Prime Minister, which is an extensive and exhaustive piece of research that she and her team have conducted. And that now is going to form the basis of a consideration with regard to the matter. The CCJ may wish to interrogate the matter in a number of ways. It'll be up to them how they interrogate this. But I think at the end of the day, we're going to come away from this with a means by which we can find a resolution.
0: In other news, opposition leader Penelope Beckles-Robinson is calling on Homeland Security Minister Raj Alexander to disclose exactly how many passport booklets remain in Trinidad and Tobago's inventory. While the ministry said TNT is not facing a passport shortage, Mrs. Beckles-Robinson said the public still needs a clear picture of the country's current supply. She said the issue represents a test of public accountability, arguing that citizens should not have to rely only on assurances when dealing with an essential state document. The Ministry of Homeland Security has said the Immigration Division received 50,000 passport booklets in October 2025 and 12,000 in June 2026. It also confirmed that another 48,000 booklets are expected in September. However, the ministry did not disclose how many booklets are currently available. In more news, 3 months after 7-year-old Angelica Jogi was killed in a jet ski collision at Pigeon Point, Tobago, no one has been charged, although police say the investigation is now entering a critical stage. Senior Superintendent Rod Hill-Kirk confirmed that investigators are expected to return to the Office of the Director of Public Prosecutions this week to seek further legal advice before deciding if criminal charges should be laid. Angelica was hit by a jet ski on May 11th in a designated swimming area at Pigeon Point and later succumbed to her injuries. A male suspect who fled the scene after the incident was later arrested. However, he was subsequently released as investigations continued.

0: In international news, firefighters in France are still fighting large wildfires, with a blaze in the south of the country not yet fully contained. France 24 tells us more.
1: It had seemed as though this fire in the south of France was under control on Monday, but it has violently flared up again. In the blink of an eye, a wall of fire several dozen metres wide began to spread, consuming the dry vegetation. Four firefighting aircraft were urgently called in as reinforcements. Residents are anxiously watching the flames advance.
2: We can see that the fire is raging again, so I think we'll be spending the night elsewhere.
1: 4 days of intense fire in the Pyrenees Oriental region have burned nearly 5,000 hectares. Never before has a fire ravaged such a large area so early in the year. And while the situation is improving by the hour, firefighters remain on high alert. There are now 850 firefighters mobilised to tackle a vast area with a 40-kilometre perimeter.
2: We're facing weather conditions, notably a drought that's taking hold in the soil. And of course, we're facing difficulties along these edges because the fire is reigniting very intensely.
1: Across France, about 30 fires of varying sizes are active, with the highest concentration in the southeastern part of the country. In the Drôme region, this farmer is trying to slow the fire's advance with a branch. This village is completely filled with smoke. Evacuated yesterday, only firefighters are allowed to enter. In the rugged Alpine mountains in these hard-to-reach areas, 1,700 hectares have already burned. Two Canadairs have been called in as reinforcements, but they have not yet arrived. In Corsica, in the commune of Vero, a major fire is raging. 80 hectares have burned. Firefighters are trying to contain the fire as quickly as possible. They are concerned about the wind picking up again, as forecast for Wednesday.

0: Regarding our weather for Trinidad and Tobago, hot, sunny, and at times breezy conditions will be interrupted by cloudier periods, accompanied by occasional showers. There's also a medium chance of isolated heavy showers or thunderstorms. Temperatures will reach as high as 32 degrees Celsius in Trinidad and 31 degrees Celsius across in Tobago. Seas are moderate, with waves up to 2.5 meters in open waters and choppier times in sheltered areas. We extend thanks to the TNT Met Office for providing this weather update. At this time, let's recap this afternoon's headlines. Political scientist welcomes CCJ review. PNM calls on minister to reveal number of available passports. And in world news, wildfires rage in France. Wishing you a productive day ahead, I am Clarice Mango, closing the news at noon on radio and TV Jagrity. Sitaram.
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That's the voice of the legendary late Mohammed Rafi, bringing our time to 16 past noon. 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

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Thanks to Clarice Mango for our news to noon. And of course, in just about 13 minutes' time, we've got a repeat edition of Understanding Dharma for you, friends. With our Dharmacharya, His Holiness, Pandit Dr. Ram Prasad Parasram. Stay tuned for that. It's now time, though, for Hablo Español. La palabra para hoy is... La piel. Skin. The word for today is skin. La piel. 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Skin. For example, la piel es el órgano más grande del cuerpo humano. The skin is the largest organ in the human body. La piel es el órgano más grande del cuerpo humano. The skin is the largest organ in the human body. La piel es el órgano más grande del cuerpo humano. The skin is the largest organ in the human body. La piel. Skin. La piel. Skin. La piel. Skin. That's our word for today on Hablo Español. Do join with us again tomorrow as we learn yet another word in the wonderful language of Spanish. El Español. And let's extend happy belated birthday greetings going out to Mrs. Marla Mirage. She celebrated her Janmadin yesterday. Happy belated birthday to you, Marla G. From your darling, beautiful, most talented daughter, MJ Mirage. From your son, Rajiv. And of course, the grandkids, Neelam, Vaishnavi, Suryavir, and Vihan. Such lovely names. They all wish you Bhagwan's continued blessings, Marla G. May you forever enjoy longevity, great health and strength, happiness, peace, good fortune, success, and prosperity. And may you celebrate your birthday, your Janmadin, all month long. Also, happy, happy birthday greetings go out to wonderful granddaughter Celine Haripool, celebrating the big 30 today. Happy 30th birthday, Celine. And God's choicest blessings for health, strength, and happiness always. Coming in from your husband Nigel, your daughter Saria, your parents Neil and Sherry Seapool, your siblings Nicholas, Matthew and Ethan, your cousin Victoria, Uncle Lennox, and Auntie Esther, as well as beautiful grandma Gloria Seapool of Waterloo. They wish you the most beautiful, best birthday ever. It's a big milestone. Celine Haripool, congratulations. May your days forever be bright and beautiful, good and positive. And this one we dedicate especially for you, as well as for the listening pleasure of Miss Marla Mirage, who celebrated yesterday. We're also dedicating this one for Auntie Sandra Singh of Delaware, wishing everyone an awesome day. Thank you for checking in, Auntie Sandra. And of course, for all those celebrating a wedding anniversary today, Mahadeo and Sheila Hiralalo there in Rio Clara celebrating 47 years of marriage. And of course, a very special Srimati Mati and Sri Inder Bhagwandin of Kanupia. They are celebrating 42 years of marriage. And I know every time Uncle Inder hears this one, he would turn up the volume. So may it bring back many beautiful memories for you guys as well. And this will take us right into today's presentation of Understanding Dharma, a repeat edition. Remember, from 1 till 2, we've got our Jagjit Singh Hour. Stay with us.

0: Jay Sitaram, join us on TV Jagwiti at 7 p.m. for recorded broadcasts of the following SDMS Primary School graduation ceremonies. On July 10th, the Felicity Hindu School, July 11th, the Robert Village Hindu School, and on July 12th, the Eldorado North Hindu School. Sitaram, and thank you for choosing TV Jagwiti.
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Jai Sitaram, welcome to this edition of Understanding Dharma. Let us pray. Hari Om Krishnaya Vasudevaya Devaki Nandanaya Cha Nanda Gopa Kumaraya Govindaya Namo Namaha Hari Om. God bless you all. I hope you're doing okay. If you're not doing okay, as I always say, blessings of Bhagavan upon you, and may you be at your best very, very soon. Right then, so continuing our discussion as promised, a little bit more about yajnas. Before we do that though, just a quick look back at what we talked about previously. Different kinds of yajnas. In Bhagavad Gita, we have descriptions of different kinds of yajnas from verses 24 to 32 of chapter 4. And then if we go to chapter 17, we will also see the classification based on the mode of nature, tamasic, rajasic, or sattvic yajna. And quick reminder, bidhihinam asrishtannam mantrahinam adakshinam sraddha virahitam yajnam tamasam parichakshate. So in Bhagavad Gita itself, we find this discussion that it must be done according to certain rules, regulations, methodology, mantras must be recited, there must be offerings of dakshina, food, and then there must be faith. One must believe in what one is doing and the God that we worship, whichever form of Bhagavan that we choose to worship, do it with faith. And be sincere in your dealings with everybody in the context of yajna. That should be all right. If not, the yajna may well turn out tamasic, as the mantra I just recited says, bidhihinam asrishtannam, etc. So you don't want to go down that road. So there are different kinds of yajnas. As you would expect, the outcomes would be different. Another classification is really you had what are called srauta yajnas. Going back thousands of years, rooted in the Vedic literature, and we do not, as a general rule, follow these strictly. I'm talking about the Rajasuya Yajna, or the Ashwamedh Yajna, and similar other yajnas. And so Smarta yajnas, and then in that context I was talking about here, in Trinidad and Tobago, what are the yajnas that we continue to do? There are now some emergent forms of yajnas here. It's very interesting to see how this is evolving and developing. But I can speak to the tradition of many years ago, which I grew up with. And a reminder to you all, we had, first of all, the Ramayan Yajna. And I did say on the last program that you have the Navaparayan, the nine nights reading in Trinidad and Tobago, nine readings from the Ramcharitmanas of Sant Tulsidas. Masparayan, you have the readings that can go for an entire month. This form is not common. I understand that the last time we did one such yajna must have been about 50 years ago, but I wouldn't put my head on the block for it. There is that. Then we had, which was very popular when I was a young person, in the 50s in particular, the Bhagavat Puran Yajna, Saptaha Yajna. Saptaha means a week, done over a period of 1 week, 20 sessions of puja and readings. And I had the privilege of listening to the first and second Dharmacharyas of Trinidad and Tobago. I also listened to the third Dharmacharya, that should be the fourth, beg your pardon. So I had the privilege of listening to them recite. The second Dharmacharya was my guru, of course. And
participating as a child. I also remember my father performing Bhagavat Puran Yajnas and being there with him as a teenager. And there was a very, very rewarding experience for me. And we'll talk more about this. Now, there are other Yajnas. We just enumerated some of them last time too. Devi Bhagavatam, Mahashiv Puran Yajnas, Bhagavad Gita Yajnas. So, and as the name themselves will tell you, there were readings from these books at these yajnas, and then there was the Devi Bhagavatam. So by and large, that would have covered the spectrum, which were the more common ones. And keep these in mind as we go to our first break now. We listen to our children, and when we come back, we'll continue to talk about one or two things. Yajna, the sacrifice, that's what we're talking about. Let's listen to our children, and we'll continue when we come back.

Right. On the last program, we also reviewed some of the pujas we did, some of the things we did in yagnas. And I just want to go over those because it's very important that when you are planning a yagna, if it be a mandir committee, if it's a private individual, or if it's a village committee, like a panchayat, a panchayati yagya, whatever, it would be very, very important for you to speak with the person that you intend to invite to be the Vyasa and speak to him about what would be the requirements, or another respected Pandit who might be your Mandir Purohit or somebody else who is knowledgeable, speak to them about what you need to get and what are some of the things we do. So many of you know that when we have decided on the date, consulting of course with one knowledgeable in astrology, that should be an ideal situation. We then would consecrate the area, and we would raise 10 flags on the outside, the perimeter of the place, of different colors. Usually, the colors we use, the primary colors in Hinduism, actually white and yellow and red and black. And in certain situations, we use certain other colors. And for example, sometimes when we are raising the flags for the Navagrahas, these are 9 that are raised on the Bedi. I did speak about them on the last occasion too. The same colors, but sometimes green is used too. And so we have these that we use, and then one is raised on the mound, which represents Giriraj Govardhanji in the context of a Bhagavad Puran Yajna. In other Yajnas, we do this too. So the Ramayana Yajna and other forms of Yajna that I mentioned, they are some basic pujas that we do, and I did mention them on the last program. I want to just go over some of them very quickly again. Gauri Ganesh Puja, some people say Gauri Ambika Mata Puja along with Bhagavan Sri Ganesh. Surya Navagraha Puja, and so Surya Navagraha Adi Devata Pujanam, Kalsa Varuna Devata Pujanam. These are the devatas that we worship, representing by and large the Digpals and the Lokpals. And there's a triangular sphere where we do puja to Mata, 64 yoginis, the Shaktis, and then there is the Tulsi puja, and we worship Bhagavan Mahadeva. In all of our pujas, you remember, we do Panchayatana Devata puja, that is Sri Ganesha Bhagavan, Mata, the Devi, and then Surya Bhagavan and Bhagavan Vishnu, who is Yajnapati. And we also do puja to Mahadev Bhagavan Shiv Shankar, Yajnapati. And if, for example, you are doing puja in any yajna, you will also worship Saligram, which is a form of Bhagavan Vishnu in our tradition. Bhagavan Vishnu is the lord of the yajna, the eventual recipient of the offerings of a yajna. Bhokta cha prabhureva cha. Bhagavan Sri Krishna, speaking to Arjuna, reminds him this, that he is the lord of the sacrifice and he receives the offerings made in a yajna. So we have these things to bear in mind. And of course, it's an elaborate event. Imagine, you know, those of us who are caught up in the rat race, doing all kinds of things, caught up with household responsibilities, duties, workplace responsibilities, family, extended family responsibilities, other social responsibilities. There is this ideal time given to us by Bhagavan, through the mercy of Bhagavan, through the guidance of the gurus, where we could set aside time to engage in puja, to do bhajan kirtans, to listen to pravachan, to fraternize with one another, to mix, to sit together, do things together, and positive things too, because everything about a yajna is supposed to be positive. Now, I think this now brings us to time for a second break. When we come back, we'll continue still talking about yajnas and pujas.

the social aspect of it. Here we have Pandit Prasanda Vyas, who sits on the Singhasan, the Vyasasan, who presides over the entire proceedings. There are other Pandits present who do puja. There was a time when there would be five people. If we were doing a Bhagavat Puran Yajna, there would be five what we call Pandas seated in the sanctum area, one of whom was a Gosai. And a Gosai in the Trinidad and Tobago context meant someone who was a worshipper of Bhagwan Mahadeva, Bhagwan Shiva. And in our Bhagavat Puran Yajnas, the person would be given the responsibility to lead in the puja of Bhagwan Shiva. The Bedi Puja, the other puja to Sri Ganesh, Gauri, Suri Nagraha, Devatas and so on would be performed by your normal Purohit Panditji, but Gosai Baba would do that puja and he would do Shiv Bhagavan Seva throughout the Yajna. Then sadhus would come in times gone by. There were many well-known sadhus and people who lived a life and, you know, a very religious and dedicated life to Bhagavan. And they would come and they would assist in a variety of ways, and they would add value to the yajna, because, you know, we also believe that if we meet a proper sadhu, the mere association with the sadhu, the darshan of the sadhu, just meeting, seeing the sadhu, sitting in the company of the sadhu, that itself brings blessings. There was that. And then, of course, there would be the gathering of bhajan kirtan singers. I was recalling yesterday to some people in times gone by, particularly in the Southland, there were women folk who formed themselves into singing groups, and they would come to these yajnas in between sessions of reading. Remember, in this Bhagavat Puran Yajna, I said on the last occasion, there are 20 sessions in which we do puja followed by pravachan. And in between these sessions, these ladies would come and they would sing traditional songs that came out of Eastern Uttar Pradesh, I think in the main, you know, Uttar Pradesh generally, and Bihar, and they would sing with their dholak and other rhythm instruments. And it really created a different sort of vibration. It felt very good. It was very pleasing to me anyway. And later in the evening, sometimes you would have different pandits having their own bhajan kirtan groups that would accompany them, and they would be singing and chanting. And then there would be food and food service to people, everybody who came. And this is very, very important. Annadana, the gift of food, is a very, very important thing in our Sanatanist tradition. And something that we ought never to forget. I know now as we move towards more and more modernization, well, I put that in inverted commas, we tend to do the convenient thing. A lot of things are changing, including there are times when people, we now have a lot of buffet style service, and people do in fact now even box food. That has been my experience. That is not how it used to be in times gone by, and I wouldn't comment any further on this. So yajnas, pujas, and I was talking about the social aspect. So you got a chance to renew acquaintances, make new friends, and engage in positive activity together, whether it be cleaning, whether it be preparing food, whether it be doing the decorations together, whatever you were doing together, all these things, positive community activities, building partnerships, friendships, even relationships. And this was a very, very aspect, and in a setting where the conversation was intended anyway, and was by and large about good things, uplifting things, things that were beneficial to individuals and to families and to the communities. So the whole experience of a yajna, and for those of you who have not had this experience, I want to say this to you. If you have not had the experience of being involved in an entire yajna for the entire 9 nights, if it's a Ramayana yajna,

Right. Now, the aspect of mixing with people, the social aspect of it, we mentioned the puja aspect. I want to mention

Now, the entire week, if it's a Bhagavad Puran Yajna, try and experience it once in your lifetime at least. And it is very remarkable, and for me, it is a blessing. I think we've said enough on this matter. On the next program, we'll continue to talk about one or two other things as quick reminders about the way we were, the way we are, the things we do. May the blessings of Bhagavan be upon all of you. And when we come back on another program, we'll continue this discussion. Jai Sitaram.

0: This is the Drive to Afternoon News Capsule for today, Wednesday, July 18th. Sita Raman, welcome. I am Jason Kalu. Almost 3 weeks after two men were killed during celebrations in Siparia, no one has been arrested in connection with their murders. Police said the men were attacked following a dispute during the celebrations. Investigators recovered spent shell casings and a knife from the scene as they processed the area for evidence. Police also reported seeing a white vehicle leaving the area around the time of the incident. Region 3 homicide officers are continuing investigations. To international news, Iran's military said it launched on Wednesday attacks targeting U.S. military sites in Kuwait and Bahrain. ABC News has more.
1: Overnight, a major escalation in the Middle East. The U.S. launching new strikes in Iran. Central Command saying dozens of targets were hit, all in response to Iran's attacks on three ships in the Strait of Hormuz. Video posted online showing explosions from the U.S. attacks. Iran saying, we will not allow America to interfere in the affairs and management of the strait. Tensions spreading across the region. Iran says it retaliated by targeting 85 U.S. military sites in nearby Bahrain and Kuwait. U.S. officials calling Iran's attacks a clear violation of the ceasefire. The U.S. also revoking part of the deal President Trump signed that allowed Iran to sell its oil on the international market. In response, oil prices jumping more than 5% overnight. The escalation coming as President Trump attends the NATO summit in Turkey, where he criticized allies for not backing the U.S. in the war with Iran.
2: Italy turned us down, and Germany turned us down, and France turned us down. And that's okay, but, you know, why are we spending hundreds of billions of dollars and they're not there for us?
1: The president also addressing the Russia-Ukraine war, claiming it does not affect the United States.
2: It doesn't affect us. It really, you know, it's far away.
1: Ukrainian President Zelensky is pressing to join NATO, touting the rapid improvement in Ukraine's military capabilities, now able to strike deep inside Russia.
3: If Ukrainians already know how to fight like this, then it does make sense for these capabilities to become a part of the alliance's collective defense. That would make all of us stronger.
0: Well, this was the afternoon news capsule on Radio Man TV Geography. Stay with us for more newscasts later today as we continue to keep you informed on the happenings in Trinidad and Tobago. I am Jason Kalu Sitaram.

0: Ambassador Her Excellency Deborah Thomas Felix has officially presented her letters of credence to the Vice Minister of Bilateral Foreign Policy of the Dominican Republic, accrediting her as Ambassador of Trinidad and Tobago to that country. During the virtual ceremony, Ambassador Thomas Felix conveyed greetings on behalf of the government and people of Trinidad and Tobago and reaffirmed the country's commitment to strengthening bilateral relations. Discussions focused on the recently signed air services agreement between Trinidad and Tobago and the Dominican Republic, as well as other areas of mutual interest aimed at deepening cooperation and advancing the long-standing partnership between the two countries. Ambassador Thomas Felix also serves as Trinidad and Tobago's High Commissioner to Jamaica and is accredited as non-resident ambassador to the Dominican Republic and Haiti.
1: This was a production of the Information Division, Office of the Prime Minister.
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Beautiful music back to back, friends. The voice of Jagjeet Singh. As his legacy lives on, Tum Itna Jo Muskura Rahe Ho from Arat of the year 1982. And of course, this one in the background, Tumko Dekha To Ye Khayal Aaya. Both bring our time to 14 past one. We're well into the fourth and final hour of today's presentation of Shandar. It's your midweek Wednesday Shandar, Radio Jagwiti's premium program for premium listeners like you. I'm the sunshine girl, Shirvani Sukhai, in your company till two. Just hoping, friends, you will enjoy all of our chosen Jagjeet Singh selections today. We always commence this hour by sending love and huge shout-outs to the VIP members of our Jagjeet Singh fan club, Ms. Shamachi Ramsundar of Aruka, Auntie Doreen out there in Aranguez, Hema Rajkumar, Dr. Desmond Ali and his dear wife Fiza, Mr. Vin and Prashad, Mr. Johnny Matabadal of Don Miguel Road in San Juan, Mr. Chankagol Paul of Marabella, Rudy and Mr. Lalchan Samari of Malabar, the hero from Rio, Mr. Hiralal Ramprachap and family, Tara Rampol of Tunapuna, the Mutus of Port St. Lucie in Florida, Vedas and Mala Sitaram. Also to Auntie Joan and Uncle Ambi of Kissimmee, Florida. They absolutely love our Ghazal Hour. Auntie Lucille and Uncle Harry of Launch Park in Chaguanas. Auntie Joyce Mahabir of St. Julian in Princesstown. Auntie Sanja Kisun of Matilda in Princesstown. And she is wishing her two sons, her two grandsons, and her daughter-in-law of Queens a great day today. Thank you for the love, Auntie Sandra. Also to Auntie Sandra Singh of Delaware. I know she was anxiously awaiting our Jagjeet Singh songs. Thank you so much, VIP members of our Jagjeet Singh fan club, for being with us. Also, Mr. Rafi Hussain, to Neelam Rajkumar Raghunath, Angie Ram of Buen Intento Princesstown, Shalima Sohan, she says, whoa, loving the Jagjeet Singh hour already. Have a lovely afternoon, Shalima. Auntie Savi Suknanan also continues to enjoy. Suzanne Cleaver, happy Wednesday to you, my dear. I hope all is good. And also checking in, lovely Cinti, extending birthday greetings to her sister-in-law, Sally. Happy birthday to you, Sally, from your children, Gina, Cassie, and Myra, your grandchildren, and the rest of the family in Venezuela. Also, Auntie Savitri, Indrani, Robin, Pai, and Cinti. They wish Sally a very happy 71st birthday. Great health, strength, happiness, success, and prosperity to you, Sally. And of course, Durga Mata's choicest blessings. Up next, friends, two of my personal favorites in the voice of Jagjeet Singh. It's two that are not featured very often for our Jagjeet Singh hour, and this is why I'm happy

to present it today. The first, बहुत खूबसूरत है, आंखें तुम्हारी, taken from the album The Legend, and a legend he certainly was. The Ghazal Maestro himself. And these two songs will fit perfectly into this Wednesday afternoon. That is nice, calm, and very cool, very rainy in many parts, I know as well. Two selections that will definitely give you the warmth that you need. Spreading the love as well, through music and through human hearts. Nothing sweeter than the Ghazal King. And his mellifluous voice. बहुत खूबसूरत है आंखें तुम्हारी. It says, oh, your eyes are so very beautiful. To be followed by तेरा चेहरा. In fact, तेरा चेहरा कितना सुहाना लगता है, which speaks about your face. So we're speaking about the eyes first, and then we talk about the face. Enjoy.

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1: Prem se bole Sri Krishna Bhagavan ki jai. Sitaram, I am Pandit Sivananda Radhe Maharaj asking you, the viewers and the listeners of Radio and TV Jagriti, to join us every Wednesday from 5 to 6 p.m. where we speak about the glories of Sri Krishna Bhagavan on our program, Krishna Arpanam. Bolo Sri Krishna Bhagavan ki jai.
0: Alrighty then, 29 past 1 o'clock. Time is moving by so swiftly today. Always does when you're having fun. And of course, enjoying quality music. Sitaram to Mr. Jeevan. He says his favorite hour is on. Music for the weather. I agree. Nothing sweeter than the voice of Jagjeet Singh. And the good thing is, even if you've got diabetes, this sort of sweetness is absolutely safe. I might add that this type of music is sweeter than the sweetest chocolate ice cream with all of the sprinkles and cherries on top. Sweeter than the nicest, most decadent chocolate cake. Absolutely safe for the mind, the heart, the body and the soul. Continue to enjoy, friends. Again, Sitaram to Miss Shamati. I know you're in musical heaven, Miss Shamati. Lots of love always. A very big shout out to wonderful brothers Krish, Vishnu, Vedath and Atma. Also to sisters Vashti, Geeta and Mala. It's coming in from Auntie Tara Rampal of Tunapune. She says, Sitaram Shirvani, I certainly endorse those two beautiful selections. Dedicated to the eyes and the face. Tera chehra kitna suhana lagta hai and bahut khoobsurat hai aankhe tumhari. Sitaram to Mr. Rajesh. See Paul out there in Karapachima. Thank you very much for your message. And happy Wednesday to Dulam and Dulari. Logged on to us via the World Wide Web out there in Queens, New York. They say thank you for the wonderful programming. You're welcome. Always a pleasure to please your listening ears. And blessings to Mr. Rajiv Sunarayan out there in Saddle Road, San Juan. We live so close and can you believe, friends, we've never met? So maybe we'll meet soon, Mr. Sunarayan, and thank you for the history. He was actually reminding me of the late former Prime Minister Basudev Pandey's favorite Jagjeet Singh song. Can you guess it, friends? Maybe you can guess. And let me know via 312-3901, our WhatsApp messaging system, which selection you think sung by Jagjeet was the favorite of a former Prime Minister of Trinidad and Tobago, Mr. Basudev Pandey, the late Mr. Basudev Pandey. He was responsible for introducing Jagjeet Singh to Trinidad and Tobago together with the late Moeen Mohammed and of course Mr. Rajiv Sunarayan as well. So I know the memories are coming, flooding back to you. But I think it's a really nice exercise to find out from you, friends.

which selection by Jagjit you think would have been the favourite? A former Prime Minister, the late Mr. Basudev Pandey. I will feature it and I'll let you know as well just before we wrap up for today. This one's dedicated for Auntie Joyce, who requested it.

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1: Well, friends, after this one, I'll tell you which selection of Jagjeet's was the favorite song of the late Mr. Basudev Pandey. So many messages are coming in. People are guessing. Honto se chulo tum. That was not it. Pia hai pyar. That was not it as well. Dhai din, not it. Neither tumko dekha to ye khayal aaya. So which could it be? Which was the favorite of former Prime Minister, the late Mr. Basudev Pandey? I'll share with you right after this one. Doing this one especially for Susan Cleaver and her pet puppy Tiger. I understand Tiger is very close to the radio and enjoying the voice of Jagjeet Singh. So much love to little Tiger as well as to Mr. Dave out there in South Carolina. He says, Shravani, you can relax until Saturday at 9 p.m. And that's because that's when Argentina will be playing next, and I have full faith in them. We're heading into the finals, keeping it positive, keeping it optimistic. And I'm sure Jason will not smile to hear that. But to all of the Argentina fans, you were in for a treat yesterday. And the quarterfinals are on from tomorrow. Let's see who moves on. FIFA World Cup 2026. In full gears.

Jai Sitaram, join us on TV Jagwiji at 7 p.m. for recorded broadcasts of the following SDMS Primary School graduation ceremonies. On July 10th, the Felicity Hindu School, July 11th, the Robert Village Hindu School, and on July 12th, the Eldorado North Hindu School. Sitaram, and thank you for choosing TV Jagwiji. Don't miss the incredible India Expo opposite the Centre of Excellence in Macquarie. They'll be open daily from 10 a.m. to 8 p.m. with amazing products and great deals. Alrighty then, 11 to go before the chop of 2 o'clock. And for those of you who are wondering, had a few messages coming in. The quarterfinals commence tomorrow with France facing off against Morocco. At 4 p.m. So I'm supporting Morocco for that match. And then, of course, on Friday at 3 p.m., Spain goes up against Belgium. Those are two huge favorites. Saturday at 5 p.m., Norway will be up against England. Again, two big teams that have been giving some superb performances. And Saturday at 9 p.m., Argentina up against Switzerland. The semi-finals will take place on Tuesday, 14th July. That's next Tuesday at 3 p.m. And on Wednesday, 15th July at 3 p.m. And we know the finals will be held on the 19th of July. That's a Sunday, 19th July. So best wishes to all teams. As we wrap up, I'd like to extend a very special Sitaram going out to Mr. Hariram Ramcharan. Happy rainy Wednesday to you. Thank you for joining in the fun on today's presentation of Shandar. Hope you get some sunshine a little bit later on out there in Princesstown. Thank you, Auntie Sanja Kisun, Auntie Savi Suknanan, Susan Cleaver, Shalima Sohan, for keeping us company during this hour. And of course, Auntie Savitri and Uncle Steve out there in Edmonton, Alberta. Thank you for sharing those lovely photos. So it's time to reveal. I think I kept you guys waiting long enough. The favorite Jagjit Singh selection of our former Prime Minister, the late Mr. Basudev Pandey. Most people guessed Ho To Se Chulo Tum. It was not. Two votes for Kia Hai Pyar, one vote for Dhai Din, and one vote for Tumko Dekha To Ye Khayal Aaya. It was none of those. It was actually this one. Sarakati Jaye Rukh Se Nakab Ahista Ahista. Now, if I didn't know, I would have actually thought it may have been Ho To Se Chulo Tum or Kiya Hai Pyar. So good guesses, guys. This was his absolute favorite. And that's a wrap for today's presentation of Shandar. Catch you tomorrow, friends, 10 a.m. to 2 p.m. for another edition of Radio Jagwiji's premium program, Shandar. Your Thursday Shandar, 10 a.m. to 2 p.m. tomorrow. Shravani Sukhai bidding you farewell for now. Jai Sitaram, the maverick Jason Kalu, comes up next on Dil Dhadakne Do.

0: This is the Drive to Afternoon News Capsule for today, Wednesday, July 18th. Sitaraman, welcome. I am Jason Kalu. Almost 3 weeks after two men were killed during celebrations in Siparia, no one has been arrested in connection with their murders. Police said the men were attacked following their spear during the celebrations. Investigators recovered spent shell casings and a knife from the scene as they processed the area for evidence. Police also reported seeing a white vehicle leaving the area around the time of the incident. Region 3 homicide officers are continuing investigations. To international news, Iran's military said it launched on Wednesday attacks targeting U.S. military sites in Kuwait and Bahrain. ABC News has more.
1: Overnight, a major escalation in the Middle East. The U.S. launching new strikes in Iran. Central Command saying dozens of targets were hit, all in response to Iran's attacks on three ships in the Strait of Hormuz. Video posted online showing explosions from the U.S. attacks. Iran saying, "We will not allow America to interfere in the affairs and management of the strait." Tensions spreading across the region. Iran says it retaliated by targeting 85 U.S. military sites in nearby Bahrain and Kuwait. U.S. officials calling Iran's attacks a clear violation of the ceasefire. The U.S. also revoking part of the deal President Trump signed that allowed Iran to sell its oil on the international market. In response, oil prices jumping more than 5% overnight. The escalation coming as President Trump attends the NATO summit in Turkey, where he criticized allies for not backing the U.S. in the war with Iran.
2: Italy turned us down, and Germany turned us down, and France turned us down. And that's okay. But, you know, why are we spending hundreds of billions of dollars and they're not there for us?
1: The president also addressing the Russia-Ukraine war, claiming it does not affect the United States.
2: It doesn't affect us. It's really, you know, it's far away.
1: Ukrainian President Zelensky is pressing to join NATO, touting the rapid improvement in Ukraine's military capabilities, now able to strike deep inside Russia.
3: If Ukrainians already know how to fight like this, then it does make sense for these capabilities to become a part of the alliance's collective defense. That would make all of us stronger.
0: Well, this was the afternoon news capsule on Radio Man TV Geography. Stay with us for more newscasts later today as we continue to keep you informed on the happenings in Trinidad and Tobago. I am Jason Kalu. Sitaram.

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Well, Sitaram, thank you for choosing Radio Jack G102.7 FM. I am Jason Kalu in your company until 4 p.m. giving music to make you smile, keeping you inspired on this very overcast Wednesday afternoon. Happy Wednesday to each and every one of you. Bhagwan's choices, blessings, whether you're here at home or across international waters. Thank you for always making us your number one choice. Many thanks going out to the Sunshine Girl, spreading sunshine, entertaining you all the way till 2 p.m. And she will spread that sunshine tomorrow at 10 a.m. for Thursday's edition of the program, Shandar. The 8th of July, if you're celebrating your birthday, happy, happy birthday. If you're celebrating your anniversary, well, happy anniversary to you. So what's coming up in our programming this afternoon? Well, this Wednesday, we've got another wonderful World Cup Wednesday fun fact coming your way in this hour. Of course, at 4 p.m., join Ricky Ramlagan on Sundar Sapna. At 5 p.m., we've got the program Krishna Arpanam with Pandit Sivanandarade Maharaj. And of course, the final night of our replay broadcast of a 3-night Gyan Yajna with Pandit Devdutt Vyas. Wonderful replay broadcast, 7 p.m., on both radio and TV Jagati. So let's open with the voice of Amit Trivedi to start my time with you right here on the number one, Radio Jagriti, 102.7 FM.

0: From a bold fusion of orchestra and steel pan comes a landmark musical experience set to take the stage in Trinidad and Tobago. Musical director of the National Philharmonic Orchestra, Dr. Roger J. Henry, explains what audiences can expect inside Soul to the Boundary.
1: One big project that we're excited to share is finally the premiere of My Third Symphony. It is a work that's made for orchestra and pan. So you have your full symphony orchestra, you have the full National Steel Symphony Orchestra, you have a battery of percussion musicians all coming together on the same stage. It's a tremendous work, it's a large work, and we cannot wait to put this show on the stage and let Trinidad and Tobago see what we've been waiting for.
0: That was musical director of the National Philharmonic Orchestra, Dr. Roger J. Henry. Soul to the Boundary, Saturday, July 11th and Sunday, July 12th. Don't miss this historic premiere. Soul to the Boundary, one stage, one orchestra, one unforgettable musical experience.
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Logan, and Guy, the Uncle David of Canada, and to Joan and Uncle Ambie of Florida, and to Susan, and to Elsie and family of Williamsville, and to Jane of Endeavour, and to Sandra out in Prentisstown, wishing you guys a wonderful Wednesday afternoon. And yes, it's Wednesday, so you're going to get your World Cup Wednesday fun fact, and I'm going to take you back to the first World Cup, 1930. To give you an interesting fun fact. And that's all I'm going to say. I'm not going to say anymore and give out the whole fun fact. So let's head to the 90s, right into number one, as I leave you in suspense for about 15 minutes.

0: UDPM continues to utilize an all-of-society approach to disaster risk reduction in Trinidad and Tobago, especially in the era of climate change. The UDPM understands that collaboration is critical in reaching vulnerable persons in all communities. Disaster management is everyone's business, and so the UDPM would like to remind everyone of some simple preparedness tips.
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5: Jai Sitaram, join us on TV Jagriti at 7 p.m. for recorded broadcasts of the following SDMS Primary School graduation ceremonies. On July 10th, the Felicity Hindu School, July 11th, the Robert Village Hindu School, and on July 12th, the Eldorado North Hindu School. 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

14 minutes to go to the top of 3 p.m. and of course it's time for your World Cup Wednesday fun fact. Now, the very first tournament in the year 1930, the inaugural tournament took place in Uruguay. Now, unlike today's massive global qualifying champions, which actually is 48, compared to a regular tournament in the past, like 2010, 2006, 2014, usually is around 32. This year in America, 48 teams. That's right, 48 teams. So unlike today's massive global qualifying campaigns, in the year 1930, only 13, that's 1-3 teams, took part because certain teams did not want to travel across the Atlantic Ocean by boat. Now, Uruguay won the title, defeating Argentina 4-2 in a fierce final where the two teams couldn't even agree on which match ball to use. That's a weird argument, but yes, they could not agree on which match ball to use. So they end up using an Argentinian ball in the first half and an Uruguayan ball in the second half. I really can't understand the argument. Let's choose one ball. Anyway, so yes, the very first tournament in the year 1930, unlike today's massive global qualifying campaigns, only had 13 teams because most of the teams did not want to travel by boat. No, they did not specify which one of the countries, but apparently it was a lot, did not want to travel by boat. So yes, the first World Cup title won by Uruguay against Argentina 4-2. And that, my friends, is your fun fact.

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2: The Narayan Madhavan Mandir, SMS Branch 68 of Vega de Oropuch, Toko Road, Sangri Grandi, invites all to their annual 7 Nights Ramayan Yajna, commencing on July 12 to July 18, 2026. Puja begins nightly at 5 p.m. Visarjan will take place on Sunday 19 July 2026. Puja begins at 9 a.m. The Brahma Vidyapitam International of 41A Karatal Tortuga Road Gasparillo invites all to their Sri Veda Yajna commencing on July 17th to July 21st, 2026. Devotional hours are 6 p.m. to 9 p.m. For further information, contact 687-5774.
1: Mr. Dinesh Ramsuresh Maharaj and family of No. 70 Jogi Road, San Juan, invite all to a 7-night Bhagavat Puran Saptaha Yagya commencing on Sunday 19th July and concluding on Sunday 26th July. Krishna Janma Puja will be held on Wednesday 22nd and Govardhan Puja will be observed on Thursday 23rd July. Devotional hours 9 to 11 a.m., 2 to 4 p.m. and 7 to 9 p.m. Officiating will be Pandit Navin Umadas Maharaj of Lendor Village in Shigonis, with puja to be conducted by Pandit Rohit Maharaj of Pinal. All sadhus, devotees and kirtan groups are also invited. The Endeavour Hindu School invites all to participate in their 5K run and walk to be held on Sunday 12th July 2026 from 6 a.m. For further information, contact 387-0021 or email onemoremile.tt@gmail.com. 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
2: 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The Sant Nagar Hindu Temple, Estimates Run 67, Corner Evelyn Street and Ojo Road, Sangri Grandi, invites you to their Bhajan Sangam 2026 under the patronage of Pandit Bhavnath Maharaj on Sunday 12 July 2026 from 10 a.m. to 5 p.m. All proceeds go towards the temple's upgrade and maintenance. 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

0: 3-6111 or 3-9-7-2-2-6-8. 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Officiating will be Pandit Parshuram Maharaj of Avocat. 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Officiating will be Pandit Rajendra Maharaj of Susulans and Pandit Bimal Maharaj of Florida.
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7: And 6 minutes past at 3 p.m. Welcome to my final level with you on your Wednesday afternoon. Let's say Sitaram and good afternoon going out to Uncle Naresh and Marie out there in Prisal. He's wishing you guys a wonderful Wednesday afternoon. And it seems to be pretty okay once again on the nation roadways. Heading on a port of Spain right now. And average speed on Ryson Road, it's around 39, 42 kilometers per hour. Gets to around 60 on the Betham Highway that goes to San Juan and Aranjuez. On the Ledung, it's an average speed around 46 kilometers per hour all the way down to the Eastern Main Road. Some traffic as you head eastwards towards the Quasi in San Juan on the Eastern Main Road. An average speed there around 30 kilometers per hour that maintains to Champlain. St. Joseph Kirab, it's an average speed around 40 kilometers per hour. Slows down in Tunapuna to around 32 kilometers per hour. Onto the Churchill Roosevelt Highway, traffic from Valsain headed towards Twin City Industrial Estate. It's an average speed from Valsain towards UE traffic lights, an average speed there around 29. And then it gets to around 39 as you pass Mokoye traffic lights. Heading southbound at this time, it seems to be pretty clear from Grand Bazaar to Chaguanas. An average speed there around 70. And then it you meet some traffic right after the Chaguanas flyover headed towards Chase Village. An average speed in that area, it's around 39. Right after Freeport, it gets to 65. And then right after Gasparilla, you pick up some more speed around 78 kilometers per hour. And that's it for your traffic update. Let's open with these wonderful bhajans. Of course, coming up at 3:30 p.m., you've got your kid spotlight. And at 4 p.m., I make way for Sundar Sapna with Ricky Ramlagan.

0: The St. Augustine Community College is conducting summer classes, a five-week program from Monday 20th July to Thursday 20th August 2026. 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The St. Augustine Community College is also now enrolling for full-time school for new students, Forms 1 to 5.
1: 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The song's entitled, ooh, it's a really nice one. So, Chenge Tumhe Pyar, originally by Kumar Sanu. This rendition is done by the very talented young voice of Yumna Arjun. So, let's enjoy your feature right here in the number one, Radio Jagati 102.7 FM.

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0: Hey, my friends, Ricky Ramlagan here, inviting you to join me on the musical journey to the Midnight Hour every Tuesday to Friday from 4 to midnight. 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

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Well, 10 minutes to go to the top of 4 p.m. for Major Newscast. 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And this final night of our replay broadcast, a three-night Gyan Yajna, officiated by Pandit Deodat Vyas, comes your way 7 p.m. on both radio and a TV Jagriti. And of course, this is where I say my goodbyes. Until tomorrow, wishing you guys a wonderful, safe, blessed afternoon. Keep it locked right here. My name is Jason Kalu, asking you to be a God-loving person and not a God-fearing one. Love and sincerity, that's always the key. 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

0: This is the Drug Tea Afternoon News Capsule for today, Wednesday, July 8th. Saint Sitaram, welcome. I am Jason Kalu. Reports of a raid at the Belmont Police Station on Monday, where several firearms and a quantity of narcotics were reportedly discovered, have been denied as fake news by senior officials within the police service. According to Assistant Commissioner of Police, ACP Richard Smith, there was no such exercise. He categorically refuted claims that officers from the Professional Standards Bureau visited the station and arrested any officers. Smith assured the TTPS was not about covering up wrongdoing by anyone and promised that once any corrupt practices are discovered, those responsible would be held to account. To international news, at a NATO summit, U.S. President Donald Trump said he had ordered Treasury Secretary Scott Bessent to cut off all trade with Spain. Reuters has more.
1: Cut off all trade with Spain, please. Spoke to Italy. I didn't speak to Spain. Spain is a wasted cause. We don't want to do any trade business with Spain anymore, by the way. I'd like you to cut it off. Spain is a terrible partner in NATO. They don't participate. They don't pay. I don't want anything to do with Spain. Cut off all trade with Spain, please, including visits. Okay, we don't want anything to do. Watch them come running back. Oh, they'll come running back. They treat this man terribly, and this man's a good man, too, great man. They're lucky they have him.
0: Well, this was the afternoon news capsule on Radio and TV Geography. Stay with us on more newscasts this evening as we continue to keep you informed on the happenings in Trinidad and Tobago. I am Jason Kalu.

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1: Prem se bole Sri Krishna Bhagavan ki jai. 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
4: 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Admission is open to the public. Featured among the participating artists are names such as Busco Holder, Jeffrey Holder, Jackie Hingson, Shay Lovelace, Peter Minchell, Michael Phillips, Wesley Gibbings, and Carl Doyle, alongside many other respected contributors to the local art landscape. 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A living showcase of where we come from, where we are, and where we're heading. The public is invited to attend. We look forward to your support.
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We've got 12 minutes after 4 here in Trinidad and Tobago. Ricky Ramlagan in your company here with you until midnight, Wednesday the 8th of July. I do hope that your Wednesday has been a good one to you, a blessed one, a safe one, right? Anyone celebrating a birthday today? Happy, happy birthday to you. 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Book fans, choice of blessings. Let us say tram to all our listeners home here in Trinidad and Tobago, regionally, internationally. 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Thank you so very much for allowing us into your homes, your workplaces, your vehicles on this Wednesday afternoon. So let me tell you how programming goes from now until midnight, taking you musically to the 5 o'clock hour when we'll synchronize with TV Geography for a 5 p.m. news update, and then of course Krishna Arpanam with Panaji Panajivan and Radhi Maharaj. We've got your Sunday for you and major news, which will take us to 7 o'clock. Tonight we bring you the third of three nights, Gyan Yajna. Rebroadcast recorded at Polo Grounds and officiating was Panaji Pandit Devdutt Vyas. Following that, I've got your Sundar Sapna for you, 9 to midnight, right here on your number one. It's 663-1027, the number you can get me in studio. WhatsApp messages to 312-3901. We'll head to our message board, our telephone line, after this one.

0: 17 minutes after 4 as promised. Let's head to our message board and our telephone line. Sitaram, you're live on air. Right ahead.
1: Sitaram, wait. I'm worried about our I'm
0: going
1: to promise to enjoy our
0: hotel.
1: Come
0: on,
1: busy
0: work, couldn't be.
1: Thank you, sir.
0: You're welcome. Yeah. Radio Jagati, 102.7 FM. We say, Sitaram, to Sherry and Ram Logan in our company, out today in Arima. Cool Wednesday afternoon, plenty rain, she says, yeah. As we head off to New York, saying, Sitaram, the Rampasads, our Triple A's, Anand, Ani, and Abhi in our company. As I say, Tram to Sharda and the entire home circle, and of course, our birthday to Shala. We say, Tram, Nanti Sita Lakinda, out there in Montrose, Shagwanez, Renuka, Sean, Baby Nathan, Ravi, the entire Brooklyn crew, the Long Island crew as well. Panajay, Panadvarun, Hari Prasad, Himajay, Avantika, Aradhana, Nanti Sita. Saying, Tram, Uncle Dan, Nanti Savin, Makoya, Solan, Indra of Paje, Nanti Gita, Nanti Gangade of Paje. The Bas Deus, Nanti Savi, Uncle Muni, Sunita, Narendra, Anita, Videsh, Shivesh, Arav, and Arin. Saying, Tram, to the Pilates, Sati, and Lynette, happy, happy Wednesday afternoon to you guys. Let's say, Tram, to Munish, Mom, Masha, Susie, all those at Rajiv Jewelers, Val Park Shopping Plaza, Savi, and the entire Prem Singh family. Prem Singh's in Shagwanez and Kirab. Kavita, Sangeeta, Devi, Moms, Vaughn, Hema, the entire crew.

0: Jelly.
1: Ila sesi tram de sukna nuns aus dein endeavor shigwana storia answerish the varshan dinner. The ragus and mahadeus aus dein la quesa de Mohammeds of Prisal. Saying see tram de Gita and Selena Rupchan aus dein got road. Miss and Mrs. Dulichan Gopal of Williamsville. We've got Uma Prasad out in San Fernando just relaxing, listening, enjoying sweets in her sapna, she says. Let's say see tram to Eddie out there in Malik Barataria. Auntie Dorina Farangwe, Auntie Margaret in Barataria as well. See tram to you. Say see tram to Auntie Bela, Auntie Danu, Auntie Taj Ram Kisun of the UK. Bhai Shastri Sirat Singh, Uncle Inar Maharaj, Tara, Vidya, Shara. Happy, happy Wednesday afternoon. To Andy and Anna, do hope that you guys had yourself an awesome Wednesday. A blessed one, a safe one, yeah? Let's say see tram to Auntie Andy, Uncle Loach, Auntie Rosie, Anand and Cindy and the entire crew. Gita and David, the Devonarines, out there in Edmonton, Alberta. To Steve and Zavi as well. Well, fans, choice of blessings, Auntie Andy, Uncle Loach, Auntie Rosie. How about this one for you guys?

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22 minutes. Before the 5 o'clock hour, Radio Jagati, 102.7 FM, heading back to Edmonton, Alberta, saying see you once again. To the Dave Narayans, Geeta and David, happy Wednesday afternoon to you guys. How about this one for you all?

let's play this one for all our drivers on the roadways. A safe journey to your destination. Those of you who are heading home after work, well, I'm sure you're going home to relax a little bit, right? If you've got chores, then take a five and you can attack those after. Those of you heading to work, I'm keeping you company until midnight. 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

Hey, we've got 11 minutes before the 5 o'clock call. 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Heading to the Govins and extending happy, happy birthday to Shivam Govind, celebrating his birthday today. 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

0: Jai Sitaram, join us on TV Jagwiji at 7 p.m. for recorded broadcasts of the following SDMS Primary School graduation ceremonies. On July 10th, the Felicity Hindu School, July 11th, the Robert Village Hindu School, and on July 12th, the Eldorado North Hindu School. Sitaram, and thank you for choosing TV Jagwiji.
1: We've got just about 4 minutes again to go before the 5 o'clock hour. We'll synchronize with TV Jagwiji. We've got a news update for you. To be followed by Krishna Arpanam with Panaji Panashivan and Radhe Maharaj. Sandhya, major news to take us to 7 o'clock. Tonight, we bring you the third of three nights, Gyan Yajna, recorded at Polo Grounds. Delayed, that's our replayed broadcast with Panaji Panadevdat Vyas. 9 to midnight, your Sundar Sapna with yours truly. Keep it as locked on.

0: This is the Director Afternoon News Capsule for today, Tuesday, July 7th. St. Sitaraman. Welcome, I am Jason Gloom. Parliamentary Secretary in the Ministry of Tertiary Education and Skills Training, Hanson Narayan Singh, has highlighted the importance of collaboration in preparing citizens for an evolving tourism sector and assuring that training aligns with both local and international industry demands. Speaking at the launch of MIC Institute of Technology's Inside Industry Tourism Edition, he underscored the importance of stronger collaboration among the government, industry, and educational institutions to prepare a workforce capable of meeting the evolving demands of the tourism sector.
1: Today's event, however, demonstrates the power of collaboration between education and industry to develop talent, expand opportunities, and build a workforce that is responsive to the evolving needs of our economy. By strengthening the alignment between skills development and labor market needs, initiatives such as this are helping to build an adaptable, capable, and globally competitive workforce that will contribute to Trinidad and Tobago's long-term social and economic development. The participation of respected local and international organizations, including the Courtyard Marriott Hotel, United Hospitality Management, the Palms Dubai, demonstrates a shared commitment to developing talent, expanding opportunities, and preparing a workforce that meets both national and global industry standards.
0: To international news, the studio behind the first AI-generated actress, Tilly Norwood, has announced its creation will be starring in a new film. Since the announcement of AI in leading roles, it has gotten major backlash from the film industry. ABC News has more.
2: This morning, Tilly Norwood, the character created using artificial intelligence, is set to make her film debut.
3: Hi, I'm Tilly Norwood, the world's first AI actor.
2: When Norwood was first announced by the production company Particle 6 last year, the backlash from actors was swift.
4: That is really, really scary. Come on, agencies, don't do that.
2: Agencies said they would not sign Norwood. The actors' union, SAG-AFTRA, said they do not consider her to be an actress. But Particle 6 pressed forward, releasing short comedy sketches. Norwood's creators defending her.
5: I totally understand where people are coming from and thinking that it's really scary and thinking that it shouldn't happen. I can't wish it away. I can't stop it. The only thing I can do is to get ready and to help other people get ready for it, too.
2: Now the studio that made her is producing a film starring Tilly, titled Misaligned, a coming-of-age story about Tilly trying to become more human.
5: It's going to be a fun comedy that's going to showcase where the tech's at.
2: Particle 6 says the film is being designed as a hybrid production, with human directors, writers, and editors working alongside AI specialists.
5: We've quadrupled our workforce, and so I think there's going to be loads of new jobs that are going to be created, but you do need to be AI literate, and you need to understand how to use the tools and combine your human creativity and your expertise with the tools.
0: Well, this was the Afternoon News Capsule on Radio 1 TV Geography. Stay with us for more newscasts this evening as we continue to keep you informed on the happenings in Trinidad and Tobago. I am Jason Kalusi-Durham.

0: The St. Augustine Community College is conducting summer classes, a five-week program from Monday 20th July to Thursday 20th August 2026. 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

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We have been presented with another beautiful day, another beautiful Wednesday, where it is that we can touch on the blessings, the glories of Katha in the form of the Srimad Bhagavad Gita. The Bhagavad Gita, my dear friends, is the discussion between the Bhakta, which is the devotee, and the Bhagavan. And here it is in these 700 verses, 18 chapters, the Bhagavad Gita, the Lord lifts the delusion. He brings inspiration and he clears the doubt from Arjuna's mind by giving to him the gift of Gyan. That gift of knowledge surely ensures that the actions in which Arjuna has to perform, it is of competency, my dear friends. The gift of Gyan, it goes a long way. When it is that we have the blessing of Buddhi, that which is the intellect, it couples now with the knowledge that which we have in our minds, because we can charter ourselves in a positive way to refuel that which is necessary to place in our mind in the service of others so that we can also reach Bhagavan. All of these are the traits of that which is defined in the term of Buddhi. You know, intelligence is needed in life, and it is derived from the word, Buddhi is derived from the root word Buddha, which is an ability to perceive. And when it is we have this ability to perceive, some says it also means to be awakened or to become awakened in that capacity. So Buddhi is the aspect of our consciousness that it is filled with the blessing of light, and it assists us in the revealing of truth. So this Bhagavad Gita, my dear friends, teaches us how man is supposed to gather this, how he is supposed to propagate this Buddhi. And his perception increases, his awareness increases, and he is no longer in a sleep state in the Swapna, but he has become awakened. He has allowed his consciousness to flower, and this light reveals the truth. And this Bhagavad Gita, my dear friends, it is indeed a gift of Buddhi to those who will go into the pages. They will study this Shastra. They will surely become awakened and have that revelation of truth, and they will have that blessing of Buddhi so that they can understand that which is real and that which is unreal. Some of these are the thoughts and concepts from many other authors and purports in which they have given in reading this Bhagavad Gita and also commenting on the golden verses to assist us in life. So once again, God's blessings to all of those that are tuning into our program, those who are listening in the cars, those who are listening in their homes or viewing in the homes, to those in the nation roads. I hope it is that you arrive at your destination safely. If it is that you're in the comfort of your own homes, please ensure that you have your copy of your Bhagavad Gita so that you can follow as we go through these verses and you can make your appropriate notes, because surely this time that we are spending, you have made yourself available, and let us make this time what we are spending in this manner of worth. So in the 15th chapter of Bhagavad Gita, Sri Krishna Bhagavan, he tells us in a very beautiful way, yada dityagatam tejo jagat bhasayate kilam yat chandramasi yak chagnau tat tejo vidhi mamakam. And here in the 12th verse of the 15th chapter, it is a very beautiful line that says, the radiance in the sun that illumines this entire world, and that which is shining in the moon, and that which shines in the fire too. O Arjuna, know that radiance to be mine. So again, yada dityagatam tejo jagat bhasayate khilam yat chandramasi yak chagnau tat tejo vidhi mamakam. And Arjuna, in this 12th verse, is listening in the 15th chapter here that the Lord is telling him, what causes the sun to shine, O Arjuna? Know that illuminary power
to illumine this entire world. Know that to be mine. That which causes the moon to have that strength as well, to influence the currents, to also to be shining, also to have that energy. Know that as well, that Tejas, that energy to be mine. And he's also saying, know that which is present in the fire, that gives it its glow, that gives it its capacity in the form of energy. Know that radiance to be mine as well. Very powerful and very intellectual words, where it is that Sri Krishna Bhagwan is educating Arjuna that all that which it is that we see in this world, it is because of the blessing of Bhagwan. So, my dear friends, when we return, let's take a short break. We will surely go through these verses, 15th chapter, and remaining verses, our two verses from the 10th chapter, which we would have left off. In the meantime, prostrations to Sri Ganeshji, prostrations to Mata Saraswati. May the session which we are spending in this time, may it be free from obstacles, and let the mind be fertile as the soil which it is needed to receive the fresh seed so that it can sprout roots and grow into little plants, turning into trees to offer shade and fruits to all. May this as well be the propagation of those seeds being planted our mind to flourish into gyan. Om abhibsitarat siddhyartam pujito yah sudairapi sarva vigna chire tasmai ganadhi pataye namaha. Salutations to the form of Ganesh Bhagwan, whom the devatas worship for the fulfillment of even their desires. We offer our prostrations, our salutations to Sri Gajananda Swami. Bol Gajananda Swami ki jai.

Bolo Krishna Bhagavan Ki Jai. Welcome back to the program, Krishna Arpanam, heard on Radio Jagriti and seen on TV Jagriti. My dear friends, again, as mentioned, God's blessings to all of you for making the time to tune into the program, Krishna Arpanam, as we study these verses of the Bhagavad Gita. And indeed, this in itself, by its respect, it is indeed a Shastra. And when we use this in this most dark time, where it is considered to be Kali Yuga, this is the light that we can propagate and foster in our minds and in our hearts as the guiding light to lead us closer to Bhagavan. In the prior yugas, Satyug, Treta Yug, Dwapar Yug, all of these yugas, the Lord walked upon the earth physically, danced with his devotees, embraced them, and they had the various kathas to sanction that, in which the Vyasas and all of the other authors would have written and given their special insight about this experience. But in this time frame of Kali Yuga, we may not have that Bharadan where it is that we can physically see as compared to the other yugas. However, in the 10th chapter, in the respective way, the Lord highlights over 75 vibhutis, or approximately 75 vibhutis, where it is they are considered his cosmic manifestations, or he is defining, rather, what are his forms, and he is identifying. And you know, in this time frame of Kali Yuga, as we were mentioning, Harinam Sankirtan, by chanting the name of the Lord, by doing this with devotion, by doing this with love, doing this again and again, this gives us the assurance that the Lord is present within. This gives us a sense of peace, to have that sense of connection now with the Lord, and it strengthens that connection with the Lord. And it helps us now in this time frame of Kali Yuga to very easily receive the blessing of God. So there are many types of yajnas, sacrifices, which is highlighted in the Vedas, that man can perform to achieve different phals or different fruits. But by chanting the name of God with great love, devotion, and faith, man will not be able to comprehend the blessings in which it is that he will receive when it is that he does this in the proper way. And you know, when we started the program, we started with one of the verses as our quote from our session today to lead us to connect with the other verses. And as mentioned, the quote what we were speaking about is Yada Dityagatam Tejo Jagat

आसयते अखिलं यच्चन्द्रमसि यच्चाग्नौ तत्तेजो विद्धि मामकम्. Here, Arjuna is listening to the Lord in Purushottam Yoga in the 15th chapter of the Srimad Bhagavad Gita. And he's telling to Arjuna about all that which you are seeing, the energy of the sun that illumines this world, the energy of the moon that also offers its effects as well, and even the tejas or the strength or the glow in that fire. Know that radiance to be mine. In the prior verses of the same chapter now, the Lord is teaching Arjuna about the aspect of the jiva, that the jiva is the inner controller, and it is through the blessing of the mind and senses, it either acquires or it throws off karma. But in this journey of life, in either acquiring and throwing off this karma now, as the jiva exits this body, because the body cannot sustain life any longer, it is accumulating now, it has accumulated rather, karmas according to man, kram, vachan. Karmas according to your thoughts, karmas according to your actions, karmas according to your speech now. And all of these things interacting with the sense objects of the world, the jiva now, and he acquires further karma or throws it off. And Bhagwan beautifully says in one of the verses, Utkra mantam stitam vapi bhunjanam vaguna vitam vimudhana nupashyanti pashyanti jnana chakshushaha, that it is only with the eye of wisdom we could understand what the Lord is speaking about. This eye of buddhi, this eye of wisdom, what the Lord is speaking about now, the man who has this in his mind will understand now that the soul departs from this body. It exists here, but it departs when life cannot be sustained. While the Atma or the Jiva or the soul is enjoying all of the objects of the senses now, it is connected with the gunas, it is connected now with the senses now. And only those who have the sense of knowledge now will be able to accept this conclusion and accept this realization. And Bhagwan points out to those who are striving, to those who are making the effort, to those who are making themselves available now, they are able to realize me enshrined in their hearts. So you see, it is a process where it is that within this life we may have different duties, but never forget God, my dear friends. God does not forget you, and we should not forget him. We should be thankful for the blessing of life and make the best of this life. There are many times we allow the problems to consume us, and this allows now other lethargies to come in the way from not being allowed to do that which is righteous, or to do that which is needed, or to do that which is depended upon by you. But when it is that we have the assurance of the Lord vested in our minds, and we have the strength now based on our own efforts now, we are striving in the right way. However, there are others in life, you know, they are like the gravity effect. As man tries to go up in life, there will be others to try to pull him down. And even, you know, this is part of the endeavors that which we have to go through in life, because we have the devatas and we have the asuras. And by respect, they complement each other in doing their best at what it is that they do. So even in the mandirs, even in the home, in the communities, you know, we should not engage in our actions for name and fame. It is to be done in the righteous way. Bhagwan gives the advice. He gives the pointers. He gives the knowledge to which is needed. At the end of this Bhagavad Gita, Arjuna could have said, Chief, I don't agree with what you say, and I am not going to fight this war anymore. And iti Srimad Bhagavad Gita, so it is finished. But the Lord now gave Arjuna that which is needed, and the bhakta, by the right now, he availed himself and he did the right thing. And this is what it is that we need to do in life, my dear friends. Amidst challenges, encourage yourself to do that which is right. Amidst all of that which it is that we may see, that which we may be influenced on, we have to remember that there are teachings in the Bhagavad Gita, in our scriptures. And it is not reserved for you alone. It is reserved for all of the followers of Sanatan Dharma. However, we will see those who are the practitioners of this truth and those who
are also showing that they are practicing in some type of falsehood now. So there are different levels now, but we should never forget to be thankful and to be the one that is the genuine seeker of the Lord and find that Lord based on their efforts. So the Lord is saying there now, that it is by this blessing now you can know me. By the blessing of this buddhi, by the blessing of this wisdom, you can understand that I am present, that in this body that there is the jiva. And it is while interacting with this prakriti, dwelling in this world, jiva bhuta, in the abode of the jivas now, the karmas will surely manifest itself. And by the blessing of sight, touch, taste, smell, etc. now, this jiva enjoys all which it is that it has been presented to him, and also in certain condition he wails in pain because of all on which it is that is being done onto this physical frame. In the past few sessions, our discussions were focused on the 10th chapter of Bhagavad Gita based on conversations on Karma Yoga propelled by Bhakti Yoga. And now we are into this Dashamodhyaya, where in the 10th chapter, Vibhuti Yoga, where it is that the Lord is explaining about his divine manifestation. So in the brief recap, which we have spoken about, again, the Lord reminds Arjuna, Aham sarvasya prabhavo mataha sarvam prabhavo vartate iti matva bhajante mam buddha bhava samanvitah, that O Arjuna, I am the source of all creation and everything in this world moves because of me. Knowing thus, the wise ones, full of devotion, they constantly worship me. So this is no different to what we were speaking about in the 15th chapter, where Purushottam Yoga is saying the same thing. So it is here in the 10th chapter where it is that we would have started some of these verses, and the Lord encourages Arjuna that this mind can go all over the place, but it needs to be fixed on the Lord. The limbs of this body can carry you any and everywhere, but we have to surrender it to Bhagavan. And when we meet with each other, instead of chastising and instead of nitpicking, we should converse and we should enlighten each other about the greatness of the Lord. And this is where the Lord is telling that these are some of the pointers that where it is that we can have contentment in our life, and we can have delight in satsang, in speaking about the Lord, singing about the Lord, having discussions about the Lord. All of this is highlighted now as the surrendering tools or the enhancing tools now, where it is that the devotee is in connection with the Lord. So the Lord is speaking to Arjuna, and we would have covered up to verse 10. We would have just touched a little bit on 11, which is where we will carry forward from today. And tesham satata yuktanam bhajatam priti purvakam dadami buddhi yogam tam yena mamupayanti te. Here Arjuna is listening, and the Lord says that to those who are united through meditation with me and worshipping me with love, I confer that yoga of wisdom by which they come to me. So my dear friends, this conversation, it is for us to understand that there is a worth in doing the right thing. There is a worth in bearing some of the challenges, because all of these are the formulas which are highlighted now. For the striving ones, they achieve the blessing of the Lord. But do not forget, the blessing of the Lord is present with you. The blessing of the Lord is the Lord is all around you. And all of this is supposed to dispel now the darkness faced by the challenges of life. So let the ignorance not fuel further challenges, but let the light dispel all of such. So let's continue touching on verse 11 of the Srimad Bhagavad Gita and the 10th chapter this time.

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In this 11th verse, Sri Krishna Bhagavan is telling to Arjuna very importantly about what we were speaking about. Tesham, for them, eva, certainly, anukam artham, to show special mercy. So there it is that you are seeing anukampa artham. The Lord is showing that special mercy. And again, Ajanam, ajanam.

And due to this ignorance, ajnana, due to ignorance now and tamaha, darkness now, I have to dispel this by giving to them that which is buddhi yoga. Buddhi yoga, my dear friends, the Lord is telling that to them because they have made themselves worthy. They have shown by their efforts of sacrifice and dedication and willing to uplift each other, I am already dwelling in their hearts to destroy now with the shining lamp of knowledge. That darkness which is called ignorance is dispelled by the light of a buddhi. So as mentioned, chanting the name of Bhagwan, Hare Ram, Hare Ram, Ram Ram, Hare Hare, Hare Krishna, Hare Krishna, Krishna Krishna, Hare Hare. Again, it is one of the core components in this time frame to do that which is right and chant the name of the Lord and to remove that maya. Even if it is that we read all of the different scriptures and the literatures, you know, we have to have the bhav, the feeling, the emotion that complements that in which it is that we are doing. And we have to have that mental effort as well, where it is that we can recognize that supreme truth by our devotional service. So Sri Krishna Bhagawan gave us all of this knowledge now in the 10th chapter and following verses and prior verses and in the other chapters as well, how that devotee can conceive him, can make himself pure, how that devotee can understand the blessing of Bhagawan. That devotee, my dear friends, he elevates himself in the platform of divinity when it is that this knowledge is harnessed now. Because mentally we have been provided that which is to give us automatic peace, that which is that buddhi, to differentiate from that which is real to that which is unreal. And by studying this Bhagavad Gita, my dear friends, we can completely surrender to Bhagawan and engage in devotional service. And when we do this now, the Lord takes charge of our lives and one becomes free from materialistic endeavors. So, as mentioned, our dharma teaches us about the brahmachari, the grihasthi, the vanprast, and the sannyasi. And in different ashrams of life, it prepares us for the other one. And ultimately, the sannyasi now, he detaches from everything from which it is that he has acquired from the other three phases, and he is willing to be in service, devotional service, because of his detachments, because he has taken charge of this mind, the senses, the body, and he is completely free now from these attachments now, or these materialistic endeavors. We have to work towards this in life, and we should never forget that amidst all of the problems, amidst all of the challenges now, we have been sent here with a purpose, and we have been sent here to continue the karmas in which we have, you know, we have earned upon ourselves. So bhakti, that which is devotion, we have to have this unwavering devotion now in our lives now to express now that which is innate. So bhakti is a swatantra, as some of the scholars say, and it is offered to the Lord based on the inside of man, how it is he can pray and recognize this reality. But we have to have this love or devotion now towards Bhagawan. You know, so when we fulfill this requirement now, there's a sense of completion, and the devotee is able to, or as we should say, he is capable now of experiencing now a connection with Bhagawan because of this bhakti, because of this rasa, this sweetness now. And it is in this way now, Bhagawan now, through this cosmic mind now, he plays with this bhakta. And the bhakta knows now that through the functioning of this mind, the intellect now behaves as though it is in that control. So we have to allow the Lord to be present with us, but be more so, take charge of us, as Sri Ramakrishna would have said in many times, that Mother, I am the instrument and you are its manipulator. So this alone teaches us that God is in control, and we have been sent here with a purpose, but we have to have the guidance of goodness, the guidance of God in our lives to achieve the fulfillment purpose in which it is that we are doing here. So we should never lose track of that sight in which we have with Bhagawan, you know, engaging
engaging in devotional service towards the Lord now, we have to seek that truth now and constantly remember to practice these tenets or to practice these principles, because the mind, my dear friends, can play tricks on us, and the steadiness of this mind can become so challenged when it is that, if it is that we are not in control. So in conclusion, these verses, what we are speaking about, just as a brief recap, when we started our session, we touched on the 12th verse of the 15th chapter, and this has also sanctioned now the 8th verse of the 10th chapter, where it is that Sri Krishna Bhagavan has told to Arjuna that he is the source of all spiritual and material worlds, and everything emanates from him. And the man of wisdom who perfectly knows this engages in devotional service and worships the Lord with all his heart. And this has brought us to the 11th verse, where Sri Krishna Bhagavan is telling to us now, by his efforts of service, by his efforts of devotion, by his dedication and his knowledge now, I give to them that which is buddhi yoga. And this destroys now all of that ignorance or the maya from this blessing. So my dear friends, let's take a short break, and when we return, we'll continue discussing which we have discussed, and also our 12th verse of the 10th chapter. Bolo Sri Krishna Bhagavan Ki Jai.

Bolo Krishna Bhagavan Ki Jai. Welcome back to the program Krishna Arpanam, heard on Radio Jagriti and seen on TV Jagriti. You know, incrementally, Josh has to remind me to come back to program because of the lovely kirtan that what we are hearing, the lovely dhun in which it is that we are hearing in the background there. And surely it is so devotional and complimenting which it is that we are speaking about, the devotional service that the bhakta offers to the Lord. Surely he is rewarded because of his efforts. My dear friends, we should not look out for the rewards when it is that we perform service or devotional service to the Lord. But our scriptures teaches us now that yes, life is filled with different challenges and man will face certain problems. But if it is that man only looks out because of his devotional service, then we are bargaining or bartering with the Lord. And this is not what it is that it is recommended. In the 10th chapter of this 18 chapters, this Vibhuti Yoga, I am emphasizing on this blessing of Buddhi for the past few weeks for us to genuinely understand. Amidst the material gifts in which we may crave in life, a sound mind and a sound intellect can carry us through this life and relieve us of many burdens in which it is that we have connected in the past karmas. This is the power of Buddhi, my dear friends. When it is that we can use this blessing of knowledge, of this intellect, of coupled with wisdom now, we can remove burdens based on karmas. We can uplift our pitras, our ancestors, and we could be connected to the devatas in which it is that we love and adore. This is the blessing of Buddhi. This is which we are speaking about. This is what Arjuna has been listening to from the first verse going into the 10th chapter, coming all up until where we are. And Arjuna is listening and Bhagawan speaks. But in this verse in which we're about to touch on, in this chapter and also in the 11th chapter, these are two of my special verses, my favorite verses here. You know, we listen to, to Arjuna asking questions and we listen to the Lord uplifting the mind of Arjuna based on his response. But there are a few situations in this Bhagavad Gita when Arjuna's mind has been cleared and that doubt has been resolved in a kind of way. You know, he glorifies Bhagwan. He tells about the greatness of the Lord. And this is

the appeal, or this is the praise of the bhakta, as I should say. So as we touch on this last verse, it is to remind us of the greatness of the Lord. The Lord is telling to us, as you seek me, I shall reveal myself to you in this way. As you worship me, you will also gain or lose based on this effort here. But the bhakta now, listening to all of this, he digests this mentally, and that which he is listening to is very palatable, and it has brought him to these words of praise to the Lord. So Josh, at this time, chapter 10, let's touch on our last verse for today, verse 12.

Bolo Krishna Bhagavan ki jai. Arjuna Uvacha, as you are seeing on screen there. Param Brahmam Param Dhamam Pavitram Paramam Bhavam Purusham Shashvatam Divyam Adi Devam Ajam Vibhum. Very beautifully, Arjuna is glorifying the Lord. But before we do that little explanation there, Arjuna's comments after these few verses here, Arjuna is believing everything that the Lord is saying to him. And he is enhancing all in which it is the Lord has said here by also his words now. But he's telling the Lord in some of the latter verses that there's a longing, O Lord, for what it is that you are telling me here. There's a longing in my mind. I need to know. There's no satiety in hearing now these nectar-like words. And O Bhagawan, I wish it is that you can let me know, speak to me more and let me know all of this. And he addresses the Lord in the latter portions by letting him know that, Lord, I'm meditating on you. You are the master of yoga. And what process of continuous meditation shall I know you? And what is the particular forms, O Lord, are you to be meditated upon by me? So this conversation takes place in the latter portion, but the Lord speaks and defines his vibhutis based on the appeal or based on the communication, based on the request of the bhakta. Always remember, as we say, when we are praying, the Lord is listening and he responds based on what Arjuna is saying here. So let's touch on Arjuna Uvacha, the 12th and the final verse of our session today here. Param Brahmam Param Dhamam Pavitram Paramam Bhavam. So in this verse, Param is repeated a lot, and Param simply means supreme. The supreme, the Lord is being referred to. He is Param Brahmam, he is Param Dhamam, he is Pavitram Paramam Bhavam. So Param Brahma means that he is the supreme consciousness, Nirgun Brahman, Nirgadik Brahman. He is pure consciousness. So Param Brahman, the Lord, that consciousness is also further defined, you know, Nirgun Brahman, Sagun Brahman. So Sagun means that he is with form, Nirgun means that he is without form. So in this beautiful verse, Apara Brahman is Ishwar, that is Sagun Brahman, this reality with all attributes. So he is Param Brahmam, Param Dhamam. So Param Brahman, he is the supreme Brahman, and he is that Param Dhamam. He is the sustaining, he is the abode now, the ability to sustain or to provide comfort or to provide that abode. He is the ultimate abode. Pavitram Paramam Bhavam. The Lord is pure. He is the purifier, and he in turn is also pure. He is also Param Bhavam. And you are that supreme, O Bhagwan. You are that supreme you are that Purusha. So Param Brahmam Param Dhamam Pavitram Paramam Bhavam. And there, Purusha, Shashvatam Divyam, Adi Devam Ajam Vibhum. So this Purusha, which we are speaking about here, it is the personality, the supreme. So this personality, the supreme, when we spoke about the 15th chapter, this is entitled Purushottam Yoga. And many times on the same program and other forums, I have explained that this Purushottam is beyond now that which is perishable and that which is imperishable. So he is that Param Purusha, that supreme Purusha. He is beyond the perishable and beyond the imperishable in this life. So Purusham Shashvatam Divyam Adi Devam Ajam Vibhum. So he is Adi Deva. He is being described here, this Adi Deva, the original Lord, that which is the original Lord. You are Adi Deva, that one, that supreme. Adi Devam Ajam. You are unborn, O Bhagawan Vibhum, and you are the greatest. So in this verse here, Arjuna has listened.

0: blessings which we receive incrementally may have more worth and more value than which we may collect as a mass or a large blessing in a one. This is the appeal of the Bhakta in this Gita, in this Bhagavad Gita, and this is also the praise of the Bhakta in this Bhagavad Gita. Arjuna is resonating, or the words of Bhagavan is resonating in the mind of Arjuna. And he's telling to the Lord, Lord, because of all of this, you are transcendental, you are eternal, you are the supreme abode, and you are the greatest purifier. And all of those who are divine, they speak about you. So all of this is found in the following verses, Ahustvam Rashaya Sarve, Devarishin Naradhas Tatha. All of this will be spoken about in our next session, and also we will repeat again the sentiments of the 12th verse going into the 13th verse. But just as a comparison, as mentioning to you, you know, when the bhakta or when the devotee is grateful, sometimes, you know, we cannot even speak. There are certain literatures that you can find in your Vedas, in your Puranas, in your Ramayana and so forth, that when it is that the Lord is in front of you and he is there, you are speechless. You do not know what to say, what to do, how your actions should be. But it is very commendable of Arjuna, knowing that what the Lord has given unto him, he brings this immediately to the forefront, and he is glorifying the Lord now. And also, you will see in the latter verses here, after the glory is given now, there is a need for such. Lord, I am inquisitive. Lord, there is no end in listening to your glories. There is no end in listening to your nectar-like words. There is no end. You cannot, this hunger cannot be satiated. I need to receive more. And there it is. Bhagavan tells to him very, very beautifully in this chapter, one of the blessings that we should never forget. Amidst all of the vibhutis, that which it is that the Lord will speak about, amidst all of the vibhutis or manifestations that which he speaks about in this Bhagavad Gita, this 17th chapter, the Lord teaches us something very important in this ending verse here. And what does he say? He says, Aham Atma Guda Kesha Sarva Bhuta Sthitah Aham Adhischa Madhyam Cha Bhutanam Anta Eva Cha. That Arjuna, I am the super soul. I am that Atma which is present. Aham Atma Guda Kesha. I am that super soul. But where am I? I am seated in the hearts of all living entities. And I am the beginning, I am the middle, and I am the end of all beings. So firstly, as he describes all of his divine manifestations, he points out firstly that Aham Atma Guda Kesha, that Arjuna, I am that super soul. And Arjuna, I am seated in the hearts now of all living entities. And Arjuna, I am the beginning, I am the middle, and also I am the end. And speaking about the end, we have reached to the end of our session, my dear friends, and very beautiful. We have started this session here today, and it is a blessing to cover these verses, which we have covered in the past sessions, and also to cover these new verses here today, ensuring that there's a connection and there's a worth of your supplication and your prayer to receive the blessing that which is buddhi. I do hope that this short time which we have spent gives you encouragement, gives you motivation to be along the pathway of devotion regardless of the challenges. My dear friend, once again, as we bring the curtains down on our program, we would like to say a special blessing and thanks to all of those that would have sat me before on this broadcasting day. We would like to say special thanks to the efforts of those who are in the technical room, ensuring that this program is heard and is seen. And also, at this point in time, we'd like to say special thanks to our sponsors, and most importantly to you, our loyal viewers and listeners. It is because of your appeal that we can meet your requests of having programs like this. And we are very grateful for your contribution. We are very grateful for your attention. And we are grateful for your participation in programs like this, because at the end of it is for our benefit. All of this is done. So my dear friends, God's blessings to you on this most beautiful Wednesday evening. And I do hope that the rest of the week is as beautiful as this day, as this time in which we have taken part in. Join with me every Wednesday from 5 to 6 p.m. where it is we continue glorifying the glories of Sri Krishna Bhagavan. Bolo Sri Krishna Bhagavan ki jai.
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4: Good afternoon, ladies and gentlemen. No need for introduction. You all know who we are. So let's get down to business. I came to tell you all thanks, eh, for not informing on me when you see me shooting behind your brother in the middle of the road now. Or when you see me put the drugs in the hole, right in the wall around the corner. Or when I break in your neighbor house and empty it out. And I know you didn't tell the police while I hide the gun that I know you see. But no need to complain, because that is not your business, eh? So when I come to rob you tomorrow, with the same gun I know you see my hide, don't sell me out, eh? Thanks again.
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3: Bhakto, dear devotees, we are now entering the Sandhya hour. 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
4: My dear devotees, Sandhya literally means worship at the junctions of time. It is a prayer and worship is offered to the Lord at the junction or sandhi of night and morning, forenoon and afternoon, and at the junction of evening and night. The time of sandhya is also identified with changes that occur in nature. At morning time, the breeding of trees and plants changes. During the night, they use up oxygen and expel carbon dioxide. They now reverse the process. At noon, the sun is seen to move across from the eastern side of the earth to the western side. And at evening time, the breeding of trees and plants again changes. They once more begin to use up oxygen and expel carbon dioxide. These changes in the breathing of plants and trees is part of a process known as photosynthesis.
5: Dear devotees, it is now evening time, time for Sandhya, a time of joining of day and night, of joining of Atman with Paramatma, as we prepare to light our diyas in our puja rooms and places of worship. Let's all join in prayer. Hari Om Asato Ma Sadgamaya Tamaso Ma Jyotirgamaya Mrityor Ma Mritam Gamaya Shubham Karotu Kalyanam Arogyam Sukhasampadam Mama Buddhi Prakashaya Deepa Jyotir Namostute Shubham Karotu Kalyanam Arogyam Sukhasampadam Atma Tattva Prabodhaya Deepa Jyotir Namostute Lakshmi Karotu Kalyanam Arogyam Sukhasampadam Mama Shatru Vinashaya Deepa Jyotir Namostute

The gentle lull that comes when the sun is nearly set and night readies to settle is called sandhya. This is the hour of sending a prayer to God while contemplating on one's good and bad actions and asking for forgiveness and blessings. Originally, Indian scriptures described this special prayer at dusk as sandhya. In recent years, the act of prayer at daybreak or afternoon has begun to be described as sandhya as well. The Gayatri Mantra, the most potent and powerful of all the Hindu mantras, is recited at all times of sandhya. In this way, devotees can recite the Gayatri in the morning prayer, Savitri at midday, and Saraswati in the evening. Chanting or listening to evening mantras is believed to lead to peace, well-being, and fulfillment of all wishes. Sandhya Devyai Namaha.

light that brings auspiciousness, prosperity, good health, abundance of wealth, and the dis-

0: Destruction of the intellect's enemy. I salute the Lord, the sustainer of the creation, in the form of this light. I salute this light, the Lord. May He destroy afflictions resulting from my omissions and commissions. This prayer is chanted before lighting the lamp.
1: De Ram Stuti, Sri Ramachandra Kripala Bhajaman.

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He wears ornaments on his beautiful limbs. He holds a bow and arrow, and defeated in the war the demon called Karadushan.

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May he reside

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0: Sitaram, to our listeners and viewers, this is your major news on radio and TV Jagriti. Presenting this evening, I am Clarice Mango. In the headlines, ACP denies raid at Belmont Police Station. Political scientist welcomes CCJ review. Ansar Makkal donates equipment to Venezuela. And in world news, Trump says Iran's ceasefire is over. Thank you for joining us. Top story this evening. Reports of a raid at the Belmont Police Station on Monday, where several firearms and a quantity of narcotics were reportedly discovered, have been deemed fake news by senior officials within the TNT Police Service. Assistant Commissioner of Police Richard Smith refuted claims that officers from the Professional Standards Bureau visited the station and arrested any officers. In addition, he said there was no truth to allegations that a corporal attached to the station had fled the country after being told a preventive detention order had been issued for him. He said no officers' homes had been searched, nor was any police officer currently detained. Mr. Smith said the information circulating that several firearms and a quantity of narcotics had been found and were being linked to inappropriate conduct by officers was in fact inaccurate. He stated that if any corrupt practices were discovered, those responsible will be held accountable. In other news, political scientist Professor Hamid Ghani said Prime Minister Mrs. Kamla Prasad Bisesa has successfully pulled off a diplomatic coup by convincing CARICOM leaders to refer Secretary General Dr. Carla Barnett's reappointment to the Caribbean Court of Justice. Speaking to state media on Tuesday, Mr. Ghani described the regional leaders' decision to support the Prime Minister's proposal as a significant diplomatic victory. He said it validated TNT's concerns over the process used to reappoint Dr. Barnett.
1: This has to do with the integrity and trustworthiness of CARICOM itself. It went to the very heart of CARICOM. That letter that she wrote to heads and sent on Friday, just reading it, you see the extensive research that has been undertaken and the fact that the entire CARICOM community at this heads of government meeting has agreed to adopt her position on the matter by referring this to the CCJ is in effect a diplomatic coup for the Prime Minister.
0: Mr. Ghani described the next steps in the process.
1: When they're finished hearing all of the arguments and reviewing the situation, they will then issue an advisory opinion, and the CARICOM heads will then have that advisory opinion, and a decision will be made one way or the other. So that what is happening is that this particular route of finding a way to resolve a matter is something in which the CCJ now has been elevated. The spotlight is on the CCJ. They now have in front of them this letter from the Prime Minister, which is an extensive and exhaustive piece of research that she and her team have conducted. And that now is going to form the basis of a consideration with regard to the matter. The CCJ may wish to interrogate the matter in a number of ways. It'll be up to them how they interrogate this. But I think at the end of the day, we're going to come away from this with a means by which we can find a resolution.
0: In more news, opposition leader Penelope Beckles-Robinson is calling on Homeland Security Minister Raj Alexander to disclose exactly how many passport booklets remain in Trinidad and Tobago's inventory. While the ministry said TNT is not facing a passport shortage, Mrs. Beckles-Robinson said the public still needs a clear picture of the country's current supply. She said the issue represents a test of public accountability, arguing that citizens should not have to rely only on assurances when dealing with an essential state document. The Ministry of Homeland Security has said the Immigration Division received 50,000 passport booklets in October 2025 and 12,000 in June 2026. It also confirmed that another 48,000 booklets are expected in September. However, the ministry did not disclose how many booklets are currently available. Also making the evening news, 3 months after 7-year-old Angelica Jogi was killed in a jet ski collision at Pigeon Point, Tobago, no one has been charged, although police say the investigation is now entering a critical stage. Senior Superintendent Rod Hill-Cook confirmed that investigators are expected to return to the Office of the Director of Public Prosecutions this week to seek further legal advice before deciding if criminal charges should be laid. Angelica was hit by a jet ski on May 11th in a designated swimming area at Pigeon Point and later succumbed to her injuries. A male suspect who fled the scene after the incident was later arrested. However, he was subsequently released as investigations continued. In another story, thousands of customers across North, Central and South Trinidad are expected to experience interruptions to their pipe-borne water supply today as the Water and Sewerage Authority carries out urgent maintenance at the Karani Water Treatment Plant. In a media release, WASA said the temporary disruption is required to facilitate the installation of new band screens and other essential maintenance work at the plant's raw water station. The authority said some areas may also experience low water pressure while the works are underway, adding that the upgrades are intended to improve the long-term efficiency and reliability of the treatment facility. WASA said full service will be restored in the shortest possible time and thanked customers for their patience while the work is completed. In other news, Ansa Mikel has donated two pieces of heavy equipment worth $846,574 to support ongoing humanitarian and recovery efforts in Venezuela. The equipment, a backhoe loader and a skid steer loader supplied through Ansa Motors Guyana, forms part of a wider regional relief initiative led by the government of Guyana. The machinery was transported to Venezuela aboard a vessel that sailed on Tuesday, July 7th. Ansa Mikel Group Chief Executive Officer Anthony Sabga III said the donation reflects the importance of regional cooperation during times of crisis. Now in today's crime segment, the victim of an apparent execution-style killing in St. Madeleine has been identified as 27-year-old Jamal Stephen of California Kuva. Stephen's body was discovered shortly before 6:40 a.m. on Tuesday, July 7, 2026, along Pitti Mon Phase 2, after police responded to reports of a man lying motionless on the roadway. Police said the body had sustained multiple gunshot wounds to the face, head, upper chest, and upper back. Investigators said the body showed no signs of decomposition, suggesting the killing may have occurred overnight. In another story, two men have been charged with attempted murder in connection with the brutal chopping of a barrack pole contractor during a home invasion last month. The accused, Jeremy Sambucharan and Darian Thomas, appeared before the Princess Town Court on Tuesday following an investigation by officers of the Barrackpore Police Station. Police allege the pair entered the victim's home shortly after midnight on June 22nd and attacked the 30-year-old contractor with cutlasses, leaving him with multiple chop injuries. The injured man was taken to the San Fernando General Hospital, where he remained hospitalized for 15 days before being discharged on Monday, July 6, 2026. Investigators gathered witness statements, processed the crime scene, and pursued intelligence that led to the suspect's arrest during an operation on June 25th. After receiving legal advice, officers formally charged both men with attempted murder. Police said investigations into violent crimes

courts remain a priority as they continue efforts to bring offenders before the courts. In more news, a 34-year-old Wallafield man has appeared before Master of the High Court, charged with the murder of Calvin James, which occurred on June 27, 2026. Emerald Guy, a security guard, was charged with the offence when he appeared before Master Lisa Singh Philip on Friday, July 3, 2026. The sufficiency hearing date was set for January 13, 2027, while two status hearing dates are set for September 28, 2026 and October 30, 2026. James, 33, of Arima, was stabbed and killed at a bar in the district on Sunday, June 27, 2026. One male suspect was arrested in connection with the matter on that same date after surrendering to officers at the Arima police station. Guy was charged by WPC Mohammed, also of HBI Region 2, following advice received from Director of Public Prosecutions Roger Gaspard on July 1, 2026. In other news, a 35-year-old Tobago man has appeared before the courts, charged in connection with the attempted theft of a First Citizens Bank ATM in Plymouth, where bandits allegedly used a stolen backhoe to assist them. According to the TTPS, Sherman Irvine of New Road Blackrock appeared before Master Shah on Friday, July 3rd, where he was charged with three counts of robbery with violence, three counts of malicious damage, two counts of unlawful imprisonment, and one count of housebreaking and larceny. He was not called upon to plead, was denied bail, and was remanded into custody. The matter was adjourned to October 5th for a status hearing and December 8th for a sufficiency hearing. Police said the charges stem from an incident on June 24th when two masked men allegedly confronted three security guards at the YMCA and beach sports facility in Tobago. The officers were reportedly forced to hand over the keys to a backhoe and a company truck before the suspects drove the heavy equipment to Shelburne Street, Plymouth. Investigators allege the stolen backhoe was then used in an attempt to rip the vault from a First Citizens ATM. However, the plan failed after the arm of the machine became damaged before the vault could be removed, forcing the suspects to flee empty-handed. The stolen company truck was later found abandoned at Adventure Trace. A check of the vault later revealed it contained just over $600,000. In another crime story, three men have been arrested after police discovered and seized 35 cannabis trees during an intelligence-led anti-crime operation in Tobago. The Trinidad and Tobago Police Service said the seizure was made on Monday in the Scarborough District. Officers from the Tobago Divisional Task Force acted on information received under the Emergency Powers Regulations 2026 and conducted an operation at Friendsfield Trace, Calderhall, where the plants were found. The suspects arrested include a 36-year-old electrician from Pump Mill Scarborough, a 28-year-old office assistant, and a 41-year-old self-employed man, both from Calderhall. They were detained on suspicion of possession of cannabis. The TTPS said the operation forms part of ongoing efforts to disrupt illegal drug cultivation and trafficking through targeted, intelligence-driven policing. In other news, an autopsy has confirmed that 75-year-old Barrackpore pensioner Tara Bridgemohan died after being choked during a violent home invasion that ended with her killers fleeing with cash and jewellery. The post-mortem examination, conducted on Tuesday, July 7, 2026, at the Forensic Science Centre, determined that Bridgemohan's cause of death was asphyxia due to choking. The elderly woman was found dead in a bedroom of her Hassan Ali Trace home shortly after 1:30 a.m. on June 27th, after relatives went to check on her. Police said Bridgemohan had been restrained with black cable ties, while a piece of red cloth had been wrapped around her face. Investigators believe the attackers subdued her before ransacking the house and escaping with US$1,000 in cash and a quantity of jewelry. Relatives told police they had last seen Bridgemohan alive the previous afternoon. When they returned, they found the house in disarray and discovered her body inside. Investigations are continuing. That's all for local news this evening. Up next, we have Iron Business, international news, and the weather. Stay with us.

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1: To international business news, OpenAI will launch its most capable model, GPT 5.6, on July 9, 2026. Reuters has more.
2: OpenAI will publicly launch its most capable model, GPT 5.6, on Thursday. Its launch last month was delayed on the US government's request over national security concerns that powerful AI systems could be misused. It was a similar story for Anthropic. Washington last week lifted curbs on its latest Fable and Mythos AI models. But this green light came less than 3 weeks after the company was ordered to suspend their access over national security risks. Washington has increased security of advanced AI model releases to identify potential threats. There are fears the technology could be misused by military or intelligence in China, Russia, or other countries of concern. Axios reported, citing a source, that the government had approved a broad launch of GPT 5.6 following additional testing by Washington. OpenAI had limited the model's access to a small group of vetted partners whose details were shared with the authorities. The tech firm said it now plans to launch GPT 5.6 Sol, its most advanced model yet, along with Terra and Luna models. The White House and the US Department of Commerce did not immediately respond to a Reuters request for comment outside regular business hours.
1: Well, this was the Iron Business segment. I am Jason Kalu Sitaram.

0: In international news, U.S. President Donald Trump said the ceasefire with Iran was over, but left the door open to further talks. France 24 has more on this report.
1: The ceasefire between Iran and the United States has repeatedly been described as shaky, but on Wednesday, comments from President Donald Trump added fresh uncertainty.
2: As far as I'm concerned, it's over. I'll speak to our negotiators. They want to negotiate. They're good people. Steve Witkoff, Jared Kushner. But they have to come back to me. As far as I'm concerned, it's just a waste of time dealing with them. They're liars.
1: Trump's comments came amid the second flare-up in fighting between Iran and the U.S. since the two sides signed a memorandum of understanding on the 17th of June. The U.S. says Tehran broke that agreement by firing at three commercial tankers in the Strait of Hormuz. In response, U.S. Central Command claims to have hit over 80 targets across Iran, focusing on air defense systems, radars, and the small boats used by Iran's Revolutionary Guards. Iran's state media reported explosions in the southern city of Bandar Abbas, where this video was taken, as well as Keshem Island and Sirik. In another measure, the U.S. also revoked a license that temporarily allowed the sale of Iranian oil. Tehran branded the move, along with continued Israeli attacks on Lebanon, as a violation of the ceasefire. On social media, Iran's parliament speaker wrote, "The era of bullying and extortion is over. It leads nowhere. We don't fold." On Wednesday, the Revolutionary Guards said they fired at dozens of U.S. military facilities in Kuwait and Bahrain. Both Gulf countries sounded air raid sirens to warn their citizens of incoming attacks.
0: In other international news, firefighters in France are still fighting large wildfires, with a blaze in the south of the country not yet fully contained. France 24 tells us more.
3: It had seemed as though this fire in the south of France was under control on Monday, but it has violently flared up again. In the blink of an eye, a wall of fire several dozen metres wide began to spread, consuming the dry vegetation. Four firefighting aircraft were urgently called in as reinforcements. Residents are anxiously watching the flames advance.
4: We can see that the fire is raging again, so I think we'll be spending the night elsewhere.
3: 4 days of intense fire in the Pyrenees Oriental region have burned nearly 5,000 hectares. Never before has a fire ravaged such a large area so early in the year. And while the situation is improving by the hour, firefighters remain on high alert. There are now 850 firefighters mobilized to tackle a

0: vast area with a 40-kilometer perimeter.
1: We're facing weather conditions, notably a drought that's taking hold in the soil. And of course, we're facing difficulties along these edges because the fire is reigniting very intensely.
0: Across France, about 30 fires of varying sizes are active, with the highest concentration in the southeastern part of the country. In the Drôme region, this farmer is trying to slow the fire's advance with a branch. This village is completely filled with smoke. Evacuated yesterday, only firefighters are allowed to enter. In the rugged Alpine mountains in these hard-to-reach areas, 1,700 hectares have already burned. Two Canadairs have been called in as reinforcements, but they have not yet arrived. In Corsica, in the commune of Vero, a major fire is raging. 80 hectares have burned. Firefighters are trying to contain the fire as quickly as possible. They are concerned about the wind picking up again, as forecast for Wednesday.

0: Regarding our weather for tonight and tomorrow, tonight's conditions will be settled with a few lingering showers occurring, especially after midnight. Tomorrow, July 9th, you can expect a mix of sunshine and cloudy periods with occasional showers and the medium chance of isolated thunderstorms. Temperatures will reach as high as 31 degrees Celsius over both islands. Your weather report was brought to you courtesy the TNT Met Office. Now for a recap of the headlines. ACP denies raid at Belmont Police Station. Political scientist welcomes CCJ review. Ansar Makhal donates equipment to Venezuela. And in world news, Trump says Iran's ceasefire is over. That brings us to the end of Jagriti's major news. Be sure to keep in touch with our news team. 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On behalf of the team, I am Clarice Mango, wishing you a good evening. Sitaram.
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pertains to Hanuman ji, because today is his day and on his day you give to him what is his. Mangal tera, Shani tera, there are two special days for Hanuman ji. Mangal means Tuesday, Mangal tera, Mangal Tuesday belongs to Hanuman ji. Mangal Brat jo kare mangal ghar mein hota, and whoever fast and worship Hanuman on a Tuesday, mangal ghar mein hota, your home becomes a happy home. You see, that is the blessing Hanuman gives to us. Shanivar jo sindhur chadhave uska sankat katata, on a Saturday put some sindhur for Hanuman and your sankat, nobody wants sankat, and your difficulties will come to an end. So this is the blessing we have today. If you didn't do it this morning, of course remember, Tuesdays and Saturdays, those are the days for Hanuman ji, and we pray today that Hanuman will bless all of us in a very special way. So this evening it gives me great pleasure on behalf of our hosting family, both Mr. Ramdev and of course Sita Bhagavati. Ram, 27 years ago, you brought me together with Pandit Sukhdev Maharaj to this temple. And 27 years ago, I am still here through the blessings of the Devatas, this family, Pandit Sukhdev Maharaj, and all of the members of the temple. So it is my blessing to be here. And Ram, thank you very much. You've always shown us that great love and respect together with all the members of this mandir. So this is your evening. Blessings to you and the entire family. To all our pundits, I want to say welcome. And this evening, especially the person who has done so much for, you know, we call this wrong, this temple, the Polarong Mandir. And Pandit Sukhdev Maharaj Baba, without you, it would not have been complete. You are here this evening to give us your blessings. And for this, we feel very happy for the support you have given to Hinduism in these past. Blessings to you and the entire family. Radio and TV Jagriti, Bimal and Francis, nice to have you, these boys. You know, they do a fantastic job. I've been associated with these boys for more than 13 years and I know they do a wonderful job. So Bimal and Francis, keep up the good work you are doing. Nice to have you. Later on, when in the comfort of our home, we will listen to the broadcast and see all that we have been doing. Also this evening to Panavinesh on our Facebook page. As you know, we have our Facebook page in which we carry our prayers and all our messages. And we want to say a special welcome to our viewers and of course those who are logged on our Facebook page. Many thanks to you for the support. I know you like what you see. We would like you this evening to share this message so that many people could get this message all over the world. So blessings to all of you. Principal of Prabhu Ramachandra Ki Jai. So Panavishesh is going to lead us here. You know friends, I decide it's not me alone. We have a team that is working together, Ralph, Jit, and you know, all of us come together, we pull our resources together, and we're able to do what we are doing. So Panavishesh is going to lead us at this time. Jai Shri Ram.

shocking Hanuman. Assumed the form of a vanara. Haripad and be of service to the Lord Shri Ram. So this is why Hanuman descended. Hanuman was born 1 week after Ram Janam. Just 1 week after he came. And so, the meeting of Shri Ram and Hanumanji. When we look at the life of Hanumanji, you know, he symbolizes devotion, bhakti. When you look at Hanumanji, his devotion to whom? To his Lord Bhagwan Shri Ram. His strength. He utilizes strength in the service of Shri Ram. Who could have lifted the mountain? He used his strength to in the service of Shri Ram. He used his learning, his vidya. He used his learning in order to achieve his mission, his service. The greatest servant of the Lord is Sri Hanumanji. Greatest. None is greater than Hanumanji. And his service to Sri Ram was selfless. You know, when we do something, what will we get in return? No, Hanuman wanted nothing in return. In the end, when Sri Ram was returning to the higher region, he was given gifts to everyone. He said, Hanumanji, tell me what you want. Hanuman could have asked for anything in this world. But you know what he asked for? He says, Lord, wherever your name is recited, let me be present there. So today we are reciting the name of Sri Ram. So where is Hanuman? Hanuman is present there. He has a seat specially prepared. We cannot see him, but he sees all that we are doing. And then he said, Lord, so long as your name is recited, let me keep this body of mine. So Hanuman is in the same form that he came in the time of Sri Ram. It is the same form that he still possesses. You see, eloquence. Hanumanji blesses us with eloquence. You know, everybody could talk as we say, but you know what you say, how you say, the manner in which you say, the eloquence is the blessing that Hanuman gives to us. And Hanumanji gives us selfless action. You see, nishkam karma. Whatever he does is not for himself. And he wants nothing in return. He does it for the welfare of Bhagwan Shri Ram, Devi Sita and everyone. So that's the Hanuman today we adore and we worship. So who is he? He is Bajrang Bali. He is Rama Bhakt. He is Sri Hanumanji. So let's sing to Hanumanji. Sing with me everybody as you use your hands. You must be tired today, right? No, you're not tired. Hanuman gives us the strength. Let us all sing together.

0: So who is he?
1: He is Sankatamojan. So where is this Hanuman we are worshipping today? He did not go back to heavens. He is right here. You see where the name Sri Ram is recited? He is present here. Right one? The name is so important. In Maharashtra, Hanuman Puja is in all parts of the world. In Maharashtra, Hanuman worship is done with profound devotion in Maharashtra. Virtually every village has a Hanuman temple. Every village in Maharashtra has a temple. Sometimes one finds under a banyan tree a stone smeared with sindoor. As you drive through, you see a stone under a banyan tree, and it is colored red with the sindoor. Where villagers worship Sri Hanuman with full faith. And devotees who are going to work, they will step, they will pay obeisance to Hanuman, they will take a little bit of the sindoor, put it on the forehead, Jai Hanuman, and they will continue the journey. So every Saturday, devotees offer before an image of Hanuman the sindoor, the urdi seeds, the sweet oil, and garlands, and of course, the leaves and the flowers of the Rui for getting protection from the evils of Shani. You know what the Rui is? You know the Rui plant? The cotton plant? And long ago you used to see the fluffy cotton? That is called Rui. And then we will take that, right? And we will keep that for puja, Veda Sukta Samayukte, and that Rui is what we offer. You see, so on Saturdays, devotees, you know, they take all of this and offer to Hanumanji to have the protection from the influence of Shani. So always remember, all the little things we do will bring the great merits of Shri Hanumanji. So whatever you can do, on a Saturday, devotees gather and they chant Hanuman Chalisa, they sing the praises of Hanumanji, they do Sankata Mochan, so many different things. You know, I can't help but remember, in Ayodhya we were there, there was this beautiful temple. And you know, the group was there sitting, chanting Hanuman Chalisa. We couldn't help, but you know, we asked them, give us a chance, please. And Panabishay started singing Hanuman Chalisa. And you know, everybody started coming around, clapping and singing. Panditji, he came. This was his group. Furious, you know, who took over my group? But you know, he humbled himself. Rather, we humbled ourselves. We bowed to his feet. He blessed us. And so we get the blessings of Hanuman Chalisa, Hanuman Bajrang Bali, walking around the temple. That's a nice thing to do. Walk around the temple, prostrate to Hanumanji. And in the end, what happens? Wait and see for yourselves the great blessing that we will all receive. Prem se bolo paan pat Hanuman ki jai. So let's all sing to Hanumanji. Plenty bhajans this evening, lots of katha, and of course, not too long. Jai Shri Hanuman.

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To go hundreds of miles to the Sajivani to cure Lakshmana, Hanumanji was the one. To bring the lingam that was going to be worshipped when the bridge was built, Hanumanji, he went to Kailash to bring the lingam. But when he came back, Devi Sita saw the time was gone. She made the lingam out of sand. Hanumanji, I went so far, I did so much, and now they want it. No, he didn't say it so, right? He felt a bit hurt. But Sri Ram said, we will install that image there. And so that image is still there today. So friends, Hanumanji is an important part in the life of every Hindu. Whatever we wish for, it is going to be given to us through his great blessings. There are so many different forms of Hanumanji. And you know, there's a beautiful form of Hanuman with the tail above his head. Have you seen that? So many beautiful forms of Hanuman. And you know, one of the pujas we can do is the worship of the tail of Hanuman. Strange, huh? People never thought they could have worshiped the tail of Hanuman. How do you worship the tail of Hanuman? So it is an Shri Hanuman's image, his long tail is considered as highly auspicious. The tail of Hanuman, which is so long, is highly auspicious and infinitely sacred. Devotees worship the tail, which is capable of becoming shorter and longer. With the utmost devotion, tilak, you know what is tilak? The chandan, no? Right? The same rule, you take it from below, come up, and as you're going, when you think you nearly finished, the tail gets longer, and you know, you have that blessing of, you know, offering the tilak, decorating the tail of Hanumanji with faith and devotion. You see, so when this is done from beginning to end, wishes are fulfilled. I know devotees do this, they worship the tail of Hanumanji, and in the end, you get the blessings. You see? So that's an important part, you know, but I don't want you to stray from what you are doing. Continue to do what you are doing, believe in what you are doing. Another important thing in the worship of Hanuman is Patra Puja. What is Patra? Patram Pushpam Phalam Deya, leaf. You worship Hanuman with what? Hanuman image is fond of Patra Puja by the palm leaf. You see, palm leaf is what Hanumanji does. So he is worshipped by decorating his body ornamental by the palm leaves. You know what devotees do? They take the palm leaves, string it together, make a nice mala, and you put it around Hanumanji. And you know, he loves that, the palm leaf. It is the faith that is so important. Hanuman likes very sweet offerings. He likes, you know, like the root. Let me ask one question. How many root we should offer to Hanuman? One, one and a half, one and a quarter, two, five. How much? Can I leave that as hope for everybody? I remember long ago, my forefathers, my father and all of them, when they do Hanuman Puja, one and a quarter. Right? Which is correct. The chandelier was made from one and a quarter yard of cloth too. But if you offer five, nothing is wrong. Whatever you offer, Shadhasi, because you have Panchamukh Hanuman, the five faces of Hanuman. So if you offer five root, well, very nice indeed. So whatever, you know, always remember, as I was telling Ram, you see, banana. Most important than puja. Good? Who loves banana? Hanumanji. Everybody. So this is the Ritupal. What is Ritupal? The seasonal offering. So whatever you offer, make sure you have bananas. One day somebody asked me, what kind of bananas? I said, go think about it. Principle of Pampan Hanumanji. So let's sing. So any kind of banana, you offer to Hanumanji.

0: hymns.
1: Swarupanupad Hanuman ki jai. So in Katha this evening from Kiskindha Kan, just a few verses, it begins with the very first word, Aage. What is Aage? Pache or Piche? Aage. Aage means which one? Forward. Right? Going forward. So let's all join together in Shri Ram Jai Ram. Before you know it, Katha will come to an end, right? So let's all together.

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Deepak Chopra says, tonight we are forced to meet each other, to greet each other, but the journey must continue. You have two journeys. One is the physical journey. Next one is the journey of the soul, from here to Bhagwan. So, aage chale, we must move on in life itself. And as we move on, what will happen? We will gather experience. You know, what is the greatest teacher? Not the teacher in school, that's important. But you see, experience. When the child is creeping and going near the fire and touches the fire, that child has the experience, don't go near the fire again, right? So you see, we have to gather experience. And as we gather experience, it makes us more knowledgeable and better understanding. So aage chale. So we have to use our experiences to move on in life itself, friends. Don't allow our life to become stagnant. You know, when one door is closed, there's a next door open around. But we keep staring at the closed door, we don't see the next door open. When one opportunity is lost, there's a next one. Look for it. Search for opportunities. Some people, you know, they make things happen. Good? Some people make things happen. Some people observe things happen. Right? And still some people, they wonder what happened. They wonder what happened. No, we must make things happen. And how can you make

has happened, you must be focused on what you want. You see? So one door is closed, another door is open, and work towards achieving. So architecture, friends, don't let your life become stagnant. So after 60 years, you retire. Good. What happens after that? You fold your arms and you sit down. You have to make things happen. You have to look for opportunities to better yourselves and to continue life's journey. So Agachale Bahuri Raghuraya Rishya Mukha Paravadaniya Raya. Right, God, you understand what I'm saying. You retire, you mind, you have to find things to do, whatever it may be. Keep yourself healthy, you know, and do things, you know, that you like to do. So there is the mountain. Sri Ram Lakshman is going towards the mountain. And on this mountain, there were the sages and saints, Mount Haran Kirti Hai. They were in perfect silence. So we say this is the mountain of silence. You see, look at it. You are sitting silently. Good? That's it. So in silence, what happens? In silence, the mind gets the direction. You see, when you're chattering and chattering and chattering, the mind, like a monkey, cannot go anywhere. But you see, in silence, you will get a direction. In silence, you know, you will find your bearing. Where am I? You have to know where you are. Once a farmer, he was in his barn. He had a very expensive watch. And while working, the watch was lost in the barn. He looked and he couldn't get that expensive watch. So what happened? He invited the boys in the village to come. He said they all came, turn over everything. They could not get the watch. So they all left. One little boy came and said, "Sir, will you allow me to search for this watch?" He said, "Go right ahead." So this little boy went into the barn. And you know what he did? He sat down. And silently he remained there. He didn't say a word, he didn't talk to anybody, he was silent. And you know, after a while he got up and he walked in a particular direction, because in silence he heard the watch ticking. You see? It is in silence he was hearing the watch ticking. He went and picked up the watch. He said, "Sir, here is your watch. What did you do to get it?" He said, "All I do is to sit down and silently, you know, I got the watch." You see, friends? So in silence sometimes, you know, you must maintain some measure of silence. This is why when you do puja ram, Baba gives you flowers and says, "Meditate on Hanumanji." So, you know, in silence you are meditating on Hanumanji, you see? So architecture. So we move forward in life itself. And as they approached the mountain, there was Sugriv and there was Hanuman. So Sugriv, when he looked down from the mountain, he saw these two strangers coming. He thought his brother Bali had sent them. So he looked at Hanumanji. "Hey Mahabir, dekho." So quickly he called on Hanumanji. So how did he call Hanuman? He didn't say Hanuman. He said, "Mahabir." "Tuma bade bir balawan, Mahabir bajrangi." So he addressed him as Mahabir. Now, Hanuman has many names, 1,008 names, even more. But you know, why does Sugriv call him Mahabir? Sugriv was scared, he was afraid. Mahabir means the great warrior. He is the great warrior. So in order to protect him, he addressed Mahabir, Hanuman, as Mahabir. You see? So Mahabir, Bir is a warrior. He's a great warrior. So Mahabir means the great warrior. And Hanuman means he who makes the impossible possible. So when you have something impossible to achieve, turn to whom? Refer to him as Hanuman. So the question now is, which do we say? We say Hanuman Chalisa or Mahabir Chalisa? Both are correct, right? But when you say Hanuman Chalisa, he makes the impossible possible. So whenever you have difficulties, always turn to Hanumanji to get that blessing. So is he
Jai Bajrang Bali, he is Mahabir, he is Bajrang Bali. So now, question is, you have anything difficult that you want to achieve? I can't help you, Hanuman will help you. And if you have nothing,

Jai. May the blessings of this wonderful prayer be upon all of us. So Sugriv, he calls on Mahavir, Jaka Dekho Bansi. Who are these two people who are coming? Go, find out, and then come and let me know. So Hanumanji, he disguises himself and he comes down. Pate Vali Hoi Manamaila, if my brother Vali has sent these two, let me know, we'll have to run again. So what happens? He comes down. Mata Nai Puchada Sabhayo. When Hanuman disguised and he came down to visit, he saw two of them. Ek to Shri Ram, Lakshmana. Shri Ram and Lakshmana, both of them. But you see, Hanuman, as the commentary says, never for one moment did he suspect this investigative mission was to be the turning point in his life. Hanuman has to come and investigate. Who are these two people? What are they doing here? Why have they come? So he has to investigate. You see the powers of Hanuman. He has to investigate. So Hanuman never thought that this mission will be a turning point in his life. Now let me ask all of us, what event was a turning point in your life? What event was a turning point in your life? The day you got your brand new car? Okay. The day you got married? Okay. So whatever it is, there will always be a turning point in our life and a time for better. You see, Hanumanji was there in the forest waiting. You know, every dull moment he had to undergo. He was about to investigate who these two people are. So, disguise himself. Kotuma Shama Lakara Sharira Chhati Harupa Firahu Banapira. So when he came, first thing he did to these two strangers, he bowed to their feet. You see, respect is something that you have to earn. And secondly, Hanuman bowed to them because they are strangers. Who knows, if he tries to be arrogant, he might get some of this, right? So he decides, let me play it easy. So he bowed, Sri Ram blessed him. And so Hanumanji looked. These two people, who are they? Kotama Shyamala Kara Sharira Chhati Harupa Firau Banabira. He saw two of them, one dark in color, one fair in color. Chhati Harup, they have their bow and arrows on their shoulder. Firahu Banabira, they are roaming through the forest. Who are these two? You see, first Hanumanji has to observe. So you see a strange person, though go chat and say, hey, who are you? What are you coming here for? No, stay at a distance, observe what is happening. And when the time is right, maybe you can ask the questions. Observation is important. So, Katina Bhumi Komala Padagami, he says, why are you roaming in the forest? Now, he says, Katina Bhumi Komala Padagami. One is dark, one is fair, they have their bow and arrow. They are roaming through the forest. What he observed? He looked at their feet.